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4: We're a mile north of Beamer here, and looks like we got about 90 hundreds.
5: The left lane going south on Highway 9 out of Pender is blocked.
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10: At the World Cup, Brazil defeated Scotland 3-0 to win Group C. Brazil has actually topped their group in every edition of the World Cup since 1982. Also out of Group C, Morocco beat Haiti 4-2. They're headed to the knockout stage where they're going to face the winner of Group F. Earlier today, Switzerland topped Canada 2-1 to win Group B. Canada finishes second in the group, and they're going to play a second-place team from Group A Sunday in L.A. in the round of 32. Bosnia-Herzegovina defeated Qatar 3-1 to finish third place in Group B. It's a strong chance that they're going to advance to the knockout stage as one of the eight third-place finishers. In Major League Baseball, Jason Dominguez with a home run gives the Yankees the lead. They are now on top of the Tigers 4-2, bottom of the sixth inning. The Rays are up on the Royals at home 5-2, bottom of the fifth inning. Pirates lead the Mariners 5-1 after five innings.
11: Slight chance for storms tonight. Otherwise, mainly cloudy skies expected. Lows dip down to about 56. Northerly winds 5 to 10 miles per hour. Slight chance for showers tomorrow. Daytime highs approaching 74. Overcast skies. Lows level off around 56 tomorrow night. Mainly cloudy skies. I'm weatherology meteorologist Laura Lockwood on West Point's 107.9 The Bull.

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4: At the World Cup, Brazil defeated Scotland 3-0 to win Group C. Also out of Group C, Morocco beat Haiti 4-2. They're headed to the knockout stage where they're going to face the winner of Group F. Earlier today at the World Cup, Bosnia-Herzegovina defeated Qatar 3-1 to finish in third place in Group B. And it's a strong possibility that they're going to advance to the knockout stage as one of the 8 third place finishers. Switzerland topped Canada 2-1 to win Group B at the World Cup. Canada finished 2nd in the group, so they're going to play a second place team from Group A Sunday in Los Angeles in the round of 32. In Major League Baseball, the Yankees lead the Tigers 4-2. It's the top of the 8th inning. Rays over the Royals 5-2. Bottom of the 7th inning about to start. The Mets and the Cubs are tied at 4 apiece. It's the bottom of the 5th inning in New York. Back and forth between the Dodgers and the Twins. LA is back on top 4-3. Top of the 4th inning.
11: Slight chance for storms tonight. Otherwise, cloudy skies expected. Lows dip down to about 56. Northerly winds 5 to 10 miles per hour. Slight chance for showers tomorrow. Daytime highs approaching 74. Overcast skies. Mainly cloudy skies expected tomorrow night. Lows dip down to about 56. I'm weatherology meteorologist Laura Lockwood on West Point's 107.9 The Bull.

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10: News out of the NBA as the Detroit Pistons are trading center and forward Isaiah Stewart to the Memphis Grizzlies for three future second round picks. At the World Cup, Czechia and Mexico are scoreless in the 13th minute. You can catch all the action on Fox TV. On FS1, you can watch South Africa and South Korea, who are scoreless in the 13th minute. Brazil defeated Scotland 3-0 to win Group C. Also out of Group C, Morocco beat Haiti 4-2. They're headed to the knockout stage.

0: where they're going to face the winner of Group F. In Major League Baseball, the Pirates lead the Mariners 11-1. It's the top of the ninth inning. The Yankees beat the Tigers 4-2 in Detroit. The Phillies losing to the Nationals 4-3, top of the eighth inning. Astros and Blue Jays are tied at one, top of the eighth inning. The Cubs lead the Mets 6-5, top of the seventh, while the Dodgers lead the Twins in Minnesota 4-3, top of the sixth.
1: Slight chance for storms tonight. Otherwise, cloudy skies expected. Lows dip down to about 56. Northerly winds 5 to 10 miles per hour. Slight chance for showers tomorrow. Daytime highs approaching 74. Overcast skies. Mainly cloudy skies expected tomorrow night. Lows dip down to about 56. I'm weatherology meteorologist Laura Lockwood on West Point's 107.9 The Bull.

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1: 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Yeah.

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3: It's time for another edition of Songs That Remind Me of Steiny's General Store. Remember that song from Elvis that was like, do-do-do, all shook up? 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
5: Two matches going on at the World Cup. They're both in their 45th minute, and they're both scoreless. Czechia taking on Mexico. You can catch that on Fox TV. South Africa taking on South Korea. You can catch that on FS1. Brazil already defeated Scotland 3-0 to win Group C. Also out of Group C, Morocco beat Haiti 4-2. They're headed to the knockout stage. In the NBA, the Pistons are trading Isaiah Stewart to the Memphis Grizzlies for three future second-round picks. In Major League Baseball, the Padres have added another run. They lead the Braves at home 2-0, bottom of the fourth inning. The Diamondbacks are up on the Cardinals 6-2, top of the seventh. Dodgers holding on to a 4-3 lead over the Twins in Minnesota. It's the bottom of the seventh inning. The Reds are on the scoreboard, but the Brewers are still up 6-2, bottom of the seventh. The Cubs now lead the Mets in New York 7-5 after eight innings. And the Phillies are on top of the Nationals 5-4, bottom of the ninth.
6: Slight chance for storms tonight. Otherwise, cloudy skies expected. Lows dip down to about 56. Northerly winds 5 to 10 miles per hour. Slight chance for showers tomorrow. Daytime highs approaching 74. Overcast skies. Mainly cloudy skies expected tomorrow night. Lows dip down to about 56. I'm weatherology meteorologist Laura Lockwood on West Point's 107.9 The Bull.

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4: At the World Cup, two matches going on. They're both in the 54th minute, and they're both scoreless. South Korea and South Africa, you can catch on FS1 and on Fox TV, Czechia and Mexico. Brazil already won Group C after defeating Scotland 3-0. Also out of Group C, Morocco defeated Haiti 4-2. They're headed to the knockout stage. In baseball, the Brewers lead the Reds 6-5 after eight innings. Dodgers holding on to a 4-3 lead over the Twins in Minnesota, and it's the top of the ninth inning. Diamondbacks are up on the Cardinals 9-2, bottom of the eighth inning, about to start in St. Louis. Padres have added another run. They're blanking the Braves 3-0, top of the sixth inning. And in the NBA, the Detroit Pistons are trading Isaiah Stewart to the Memphis Grizzlies for three future second round picks, while the Lakers and Austin Reeves came to terms on a 4-year max extension.
5: Slight chance for storms tonight. Otherwise, cloudy skies expected. Lows dip down to about 56. Northerly winds 5 to 10 miles per hour. Slight chance for showers tomorrow. Daytime highs approaching 74. Overcast skies. Mainly cloudy skies expected tomorrow night. Lows dip down to about 56. I'm weatherology meteorologist Laura Lockwood on West Point's 107.9 The Bull.

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4: World Cup action continues, and on FS1 right now, South Africa leads South Korea 1-0 in the 85th minute of the game. Also in the 85th minute, where Mexico leads Czechia 2-0, and you can catch that on Fox TV. Brazil already won Group C after defeating Scotland 3-0. Also out of Group C, Morocco beat Haiti 4-2. They're headed to the knockout stage. News out of the NFL, the Hillsborough County State Attorney's Office has tweeted that the state attorney's office will file charges against Detroit Lions player Terrion Arnold following his arrest in connection with the February robbery and kidnapping in Tampa. Arnold is facing multiple felony charges, which carry a potential sentence of up to life in prison. Now in baseball, the Padres still lead the Braves 5-2, top of the seventh inning, while the Dodgers beat the Twins in Minnesota 4-3, Diamondbacks over the Cardinals 9-4.
5: Slight chance for storms tonight. Otherwise, cloudy skies expected. Lows dip down to about 56. Northerly winds 5 to 10 miles per hour. Slight chance for showers tomorrow. Daytime highs approaching 74. Overcast skies. Mainly cloudy skies expected tomorrow night. Lows dip down to about 56. I'm weatherology meteorologist Laura Lockwood on West Point's 107.9 The Bull.

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10: 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Got the shot away, and it's Maseko! And South Africa have their lead, and Maseko has his goal! And could that be the goal that sends them to the knockout rounds? Unbelievable scenes here about today.
2: You heard it all on FS1. For the first time in the nation's history, South Africa is headed to the round of 32 after defeating South Korea 1-0 and securing second place out of Group A. Mexico won Group A and they defeated Czechia on Wednesday night 3-0, while Brazil won Group C after defeating Scotland 3-0. Also out of Group C, Morocco beat Haiti 4-2 and they're headed to the knockout stage. In baseball, the Padres are up on the Braves 5-2, ninth inning about to start in San Diego, while the Cubs doubled up on the Mets in Game 2 of their doubleheader, 10-5.
11: Slight chance for storms tonight. Otherwise, cloudy skies expected. Lows dip down to about 56. Northerly winds, 5 to 10 miles per hour. Slight chance for showers tomorrow. Daytime highs approaching 74. Overcast skies. Mainly cloudy skies expected tomorrow night. Lows dip down to about 56. I'm weatherology meteorologist Laura Lockwood on West Point's 107.9 The Bull.

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3: News out of the NBA as ESPN is reporting that the Hornets are engaged in LaMelo Ball trade talks as multiple teams strongly pursue the star guard. Earlier today, the Pistons traded Isaiah Stewart to the Memphis Grizzlies for three future second round picks. At the World Cup, for the first time in the nation's history, South Africa is headed to the round of 32 after defeating South Korea 1-0 and securing second place out of Group A. Group A was won by Mexico, who shut out Czechia 3-0. Brazil won Group C after defeating Scotland 3-0. Also out of Group C, Morocco beat Haiti 4-2. They're headed to the knockout stage as well. In Major League Baseball, the A's are up on the Giants in San Francisco 1-0. It's the bottom of the eighth inning. The Padres completed a three-game sweep of the Braves.

0: Braves with a 5-2 win, and the Phillies beat the Nationals 5-4 thanks to pinch hitter Derek Hill, who hit the go-ahead home run.
1: Slight chance for storms tonight. Otherwise, cloudy skies expected. Lows dip down to about 56. Northerly winds 5 to 10 miles per hour. Slight chance for showers tomorrow. Daytime highs approaching 74. Overcast skies. Mainly cloudy skies expected tomorrow night. Lows dip down to about 56. I'm weatherology meteorologist Laura Lockwood on West Point's 107.9 The Bull.

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7: Wednesday's World Cup action has come to an end, and for the first time in the nation's history, South Africa is headed to the round of 32 after defeating South Korea 1-0 and securing second place out of Group A. Mexico won Group A, and they shut out Czechia 3-0 on Wednesday. Brazil won Group C after defeating Scotland 3-0. Also out of Group C, Morocco beat Haiti 4-2, and they're headed to the knockout stage. In the NBA, ESPN reports that the Hornets are engaged in LaMelo Ball trade talks as multiple teams strongly pursue the star guard, while the Pistons are trading Isaiah Stewart to the Grizzlies for three future second-round picks. In the WNBA, the Mercury beat the Fever 111-109. Caitlin Clark left the game with a back injury. In Major League Baseball, the Cubs are acquiring left-hander David Peterson from the Mets, and the Giants just walked it off against the A's 2-1.
8: Slight chance for storms tonight. Otherwise, cloudy skies expected. Lows dip down to about 56. Northerly winds 5 to 10 miles per hour. Slight chance for showers tomorrow. Daytime highs approaching 74. Overcast skies. Mainly cloudy skies expected tomorrow night. Lows dip down to about 56. I'm weatherology meteorologist Laura Lockwood on West Point's 107.9 The Bull.

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4: In the NBA, ESPN reports that the Charlotte Hornets are engaged in LaMelo Ball trade talks as multiple teams strongly pursue the star guard, while the Pistons traded Isaiah Stewart to the Grizzlies for three future second-round picks. At the World Cup, for the first time in the nation's history, South Africa is headed to the round of 32 after defeating South Korea 1-0 and securing second place out of Group A. Brazil defeated Scotland 3-0 to win Group C, and also out of Group C, Morocco beat 84-2, and they're headed to the knockout stage. In Major League Baseball, the Cubs are acquiring left-hander David Peterson from the New York Mets. Cubs also defeated the Mets in Game 2 of their doubleheader, 10-2. Mookie Betts hit his 300th career home run as the Dodgers defeated the Twins, 4-3, and the Giants walked it off against the A's, 2-1. In the WNBA, Caitlin Clark left the Fever game in the third quarter with a back injury as Indiana lost to Phoenix.
5: Slight chance for storms tonight. Otherwise, cloudy skies expected. Lows dip down to about 56. Northerly winds 5 to 10 miles per hour. Slight chance for showers tomorrow. Daytime highs approaching 74. Overcast skies. Mainly cloudy skies expected tomorrow night. Lows dip down to about 56. I'm weatherology meteorologist Laura Lockwood on West Point's 107.9 The Bull.

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6: Slight chance for storms overnight. Otherwise, cloudy skies expected. Lows dip down to about 56. Winds out of the north, 5 to 10 miles per hour. Cloudy skies expected. Thursday, slight chance for showers. Daytime highs approaching 74. Mainly cloudy skies expected. Thursday night, lows level off around 56. I'm weatherology meteorologist Laura Lockwood on West Point's 107.9 The Bull.
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3: Cloudy skies expected overnight, lows around 56. Winds out of the north, around 5 miles per hour. Cloudy skies expected Thursday, slight chance for showers, daytime highs approaching 74. Mainly cloudy skies expected Thursday night, slight chance for showers, lows dip down to about 56. I'm weatherology meteorologist Laura Lockwood on West Point's 107.9 The Bull.
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9: Lows dip down to about 58 overnight under cloudy skies. Northerly winds around 5 miles per hour. Cloudy skies expected again. Thursday, slight chance of rain showers. High temperatures reach up to 74. Mainly cloudy skies expected. Thursday night, slight chance of rain showers. Lows dip down to about 57. I'm weatherology meteorologist Laura Lockwood on West Point's 107.9 The Bull.
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beer joint with a few of the guys. With this cute little country girl called Mai. And boy, let me tell you, she was the prettiest thing I'd ever seen in a pair of boots. 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
2: Lows dip down to about 58 overnight under cloudy skies. Northerly winds around 5 miles per hour. Cloudy skies expected again. Thursday, slight chance of rain showers. High temperatures reach up to 74. Mainly cloudy skies expected. Thursday night, slight chance of rain showers. Lows dip down to about 57. I'm weatherology meteorologist Laura Lockwood on West Point's 107.9 The Bull.
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6: Lows around 58 overnight under overcast skies. Winds out of the north at around 5 miles an hour. Cloudy skies expected again Thursday. Slight chance of rain showers. High temperatures reach up to 74. Slight chance for showers Thursday night. Lows around 57. Mainly cloudy skies. Partly cloudy Friday with a high of 79. 83 Saturday. I'm weatherology meteorologist Megan Mulford on West Point's 107.9 The Bull.
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8: Chance of rain showers today. Otherwise cloudy skies with a few peaks of sun. High temperatures reach up to 74. Northeasterly winds 5 to 10 miles an hour. Mainly cloudy skies expected again. Tonight, slight chance of rain showers. Lows dip down to about 57. Sunshine mixed with clouds at times. Tomorrow, daytime highs approaching 79. I'm weatherology meteorologist Megan Mulford on West Point's 107.9 The Bull.
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1: I'm Connie Green in the KTIC News Center, which is sponsored by TNT Coins in Fremont. Honest appraisals and fair prices for coins, silver, and collectibles. A three-county crime spree has netted a northeast Nebraska man some convictions in Madison County Court yesterday. Consequences of two felony theft charges in connection with his August 2024 crime spree found 45-year-old Sony Rain Moon guilty of theft by unlawful taking worth over $5,000 and theft by receiving stolen property worth more than $1,500. Nebraska Governor Jim Pillen yesterday introduced a property tax hotline available to property owners who have concerns about taxes. 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The 38th annual Tour de Nebraska bicycle ride began yesterday, sending more than 200 riders from across 21 states on a five-day trip that begins and ends in Hartington. Day one consists of a 50-mile ride from Hartington to Vermilion. Tour director Charlie Schilling says the weather was absolutely beautiful as riders took in parts of Nebraska, South Dakota, and Iowa from their bicycles. On day two, riders are scheduled for a 54-mile loop through Elk Point, South Dakota, and Akron, Iowa, before returning to Vermilion. Highway 94 shutdown is in Pender this weekend. Connor Filippi, president of the Betterment Group, says things kick off tomorrow with some events on Main Street.
2: We got the Midway by River City Carnival, $10 a day for any kids. That's going to be open from 4 to 11:30, both Friday and Saturday. Friday night, we also have the Betterment Group barbecue. So we'll have sliced pork, sliced beef, chips and a drink, sandwiches. That'll go from 5 to 8 or until we run out. We have a band, Rec Becky. You'll have to buy a wristband. You got to be 21 or over to be in there. Wristbands are $15. And we'll have a beer garden going from 5 to close. Also, during that time on Friday, I know the bank is going to have their ice cream social starting at 5.
1: Filippi says the concert is pay cash at the gate. He adds that there will be fireworks at 10 o'clock tomorrow night as well. West Point Chambers Coffee and Ribbon Cutting is this Friday, 10 a.m., for Ironwood Boutique at the Red Door Coffee in West Point. Those are the latest stories from the KTIC News Center.
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4: Really a pretty nice day across northeast Nebraska today. Not going to see as much sunshine. We'll see a lot of cloud cover today, but temperature-wise, we'll aim for a high of 75. Winds will be pretty light and variable. Tonight, then, a few clouds will dip back down to a low of 57. For your Friday, cloudy skies. Then we'll see some sunshine. We'll gradually warm up to a high of 80. Winds will be out of the south at around 10 to 20. Friday evening, cloudy skies, a low of 61. Winds will be out of the south at around 10 to 15. Looking toward the weekend, Saturday, cloudy skies with a high of 86. Saturday night, a few clouds with a low of 72. For your Sunday, it's going to be a hot one, high of 96. Winds will be

0: We are seeing some light scattered showers across the listening area. Light scattered showers to the just to the west of Norfolk, also to the west of Columbus, and down just to the south of Fremont. Currently, right now, here in the hearts of cattle country, we sit at about 57 degrees here at West Point's 107.9 The Bull.
1: Kicking off another hour of Nebraska's best country, straight out of the Deere's Ford Lincoln Studios, Fremont, USA, 107.9 The Bull.

There you go. It is Phil Vassar right there. And guess what? It is just another day in paradise. As welcome on in to a Thursday edition of the Morning Stampede. Can you believe it? We're already to the 25th day of June. And I tell you, what a beautiful day we have in store across much of northeast Nebraska. Temperature's going to be really cool across the listening area in the mid-70s. But guess what? The heat is on the way for the weekend. We'll do our best to continue to keep you in touch. On the way in just a little bit, we got your sports headlines. We'll check in with Joel Janacek as well. Put a recap of the latest

0: sports from the overnight. Also got a little helper here with me this morning. Who do I got helping with me this morning? What's your name?
1: Deacon.
0: And what do you want to say? Good.
1: Good.
0: Morning.
1: Morning.
0: There we go. That's how we're going to kick off your Thursday morning. We're glad to have you along with us to get you to your sports headlines. It's Alabama, a little mountain music out of Northeast Nebraska's number one choice.

0: Loud and proud with a little Alabama. Using some mountain music coming to you for the Deers Ford Lincoln Studios. 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Up to a beautiful start this morning. Saw a beautiful sunrise on the drive-in. We're sitting at about 57 degrees. On the way for that afternoon high of 74. Again, we'll see some peaks of sunshine, but again, quite a bit of cloud cover, as we will see that throughout much of the day. Out to the bounce, traveled up Highway 275 later on this morning on Thursday Business Blitz. Big congratulations to our friends at the Wisner City offices. They will be the recipients of our Business Blitz delivery. 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Congratulations to the Wisner City offices, this week's recipient of the Thursday Business Blitz. 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
1: More of Nebraska's best country warming up in the bullpen. But first, it's headline sports.
2: I'm Joel Janicek. In Legion baseball from yesterday, juniors, it was West Point over Wayne 7-1. Takima Herman trounced Pierce 20-3 in four innings. It was Wizard Pilger Dodge Owls downing South Sioux City 16-4. And Hardington defeated Hooper Scribner 10-1. Senior scores, it was West Point over Wayne 6-2. Takima Herman over Pierce 11-3. And Hardington over Hooper Scribner 20-4. The Omaha Storm Chasers lost 3-2 at home to the Columbus Clippers. The Storm Chasers fall to 34-42 on the year following the loss. The series continues tonight at 7:05 p.m. at Warner Park. The Sioux City Explorers lost 10-4 at home to the Winnipeg Goldeyes. The Explorers dropped to 16-20 on the season. That series concludes with a rubber match tonight at 6:35 p.m. at Lewis and Clark Park. Guardian Angels Central Catholic standout pitcher Abby Toline has signed with Northeast Community College in Norfolk to continue her softball and academic career. She says that playing softball in college is something she began to think about later in her high school career.
3: I always really wanted to play in college, and I really started looking for like colleges to play at coming into my senior year. And while that might seem a little late, there were plenty of opportunities still from there, so I was very grateful.
2: In her senior season, Toline pitched a total of 181 and one-thirds innings and managed a 2.97 earned run average while recording 328 strikeouts against 155 walks. Nebraska baseball's Dylan Carey picked up his second All-American honor as the College Baseball Foundation unveiled its 2026 All-America team. Named the Brooks Wallace Award winner earlier this month, Carey earned third-team All-America honors for perfect game while also receiving Big Ten Defensive Player of the Year and first-team All-Big Ten recognition this season. Carey turned in a .353 batting average with 16 doubles, 2 triples, 15 home runs, 65 RBIs, and 53 runs scored. Carey was equally impressive in the field, committing just 4 errors in 216 chances for a .981 fielding percentage while turning 29 double plays at shortstop. Justin Evans, Andrew Marshall, and Luke Lindenmeyer will represent the Husker football program at Big Ten Media Days next month. The trio will join head coach Matt Rhule in Chicago on July 30th, as Nebraska will be one of 6 schools on the final day of the 3-day event at the Chicago Hilton. The Big Ten Network will provide live coverage of all 3 days, with more details being announced closer to the event. Creighton women's basketball announced its second neutral site game during the 2026 and 27 non-conference season on Wednesday, as the Blue Jays will face Kansas State in the 4th Bill Snyder Women's Basketball Classic in St. Joseph Civic Center on December 12th. Tip time is set for 5 p.m. Creighton's full non-conference schedule is expected to be released in early July. For KTIC Sports, I'm Joel Janicek.
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5: At the World Cup, South Africa has done it.
6: All the way to Maseko. Got the shot away, and it's Maseko! And South Africa have their lead, and Maseko has his goal! And could that be the goal that sends them to the knockout rounds? Unbelievable scenes here in Monterrey!
5: You heard it all on FS1. South Africa is headed to the round of 32 for the first time in the nation's history. After defeating South Korea 1-0, they will face Canada on Sunday in LA. Mexico shut out Czechia 3-0. Brazil defeated Scotland 3-0 to win Group C. And Morocco beat Haiti 4-2, also in Group C, and they're headed to the knockout stage. In the NBA, ESPN reports that the Hornets are engaged in LaMelo Ball trade talks as multiple teams strongly pursue the star guard. The Pistons traded Isaiah Stewart to the Grizzlies for three future second-round picks. And in baseball, the Dodgers topped the Twins 4-3.
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0: 6:23, now the time here at 107.9 of the Bull, live inside the Deers Ford Lincoln Studios. Variety of different activities and events happening across northeast Nebraska. One of those events happens this weekend. It's the Malmo Fire Department and their annual Malmo Drive. Grab your tractor, your Jeep, your UTV, your car, your truck, your motorcycle. Be part of the fun this upcoming Sunday in Malmo. And sign-up starts at 10 a.m. They'll leave Malmo at around noon. $20 entry fee per vehicle, $5 for each additional rider. No ATVs will be allowed. But again, if you have questions, contact Dale, 402-429-2988. Proceeds will go back to the fire department. It's the Malmo Fire Department and their annual Malmo Drive this upcoming Sunday. 6:25, and now the time here on the Morning Stampede. As you grab your cup of coffee, maybe head out the door, as we're off to another great Thursday with Travis Trent, and we're going to just try to take it easy. Good morning.

0: Country Zone Time Hits, that's Travis Tritt right there. And guess what? We're taking it easy here this morning. Give it a shout out to our good friends up in Thurston, Dakota, Dixon, along with our friends in Dodge and Washington counties. So we're glad to have you along with us for the ride bright and early this morning. Have you ever thought to yourself, like, am I ever going to find this item that I lost ever again? Well, an English man named Mark lost his wallet more than 30 years ago. And guess what? They recently found it. He said it made him feel like he was opening up a time capsule. Someone found it buried in an overground weeds and put notice on Facebook. Yep, social media is good for something sometimes. That's when Mark reached out and went to retrieve it. Now, the best part was just seeing his old job ID and made him think back to his younger years. Pretty cool to get such a rare glimpse into your past. As again, social media good for some things, like finding a lost wallet 30 years ago. Out of the way here in just a little bit, we'll have a check of the forecast, and then we'll come back. Agribusiness update, not too far away. It's 6:30, now the time.
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2: I'm Connie Green in the KTIC News Center, which is sponsored by TNT Coins in Fremont. A Madison County jury Wednesday convicted 45-year-old Sonny Rain Moon, a former Northeast Nebraska man, of two felony theft charges in connection to his August 2024 crime spree across three counties. The 38th annual Tour de Nebraska bicycle ride started yesterday, sending more than 200 cyclists from 21 states on a five-day trip that begins and ends in Hardington. The Highway 94 shutdown is in Pender this weekend. Connor Filippi, president of the Betterment Group, says things kick off tomorrow with some events on Main Street. For details, visit the Betterment Group Facebook page. Those are the latest stories from the KTIC News Center.
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0: Well, once again, a really nice day across the listening area. Temperature-wise, we'll see some cloud cover with a high of 75. Winds will be light and variable. Tonight, then, cloud cover as well with a low of 57. For tomorrow, we'll see cloudy skies and then some sunshine with a high of 80. Tomorrow night, cloud cover as well with a low of 61. For the weekend, if you like the heat, it's headed your way. We'll see mostly cloudy skies with some peaks of sunshine on Saturday with a high of 86. Saturday night, we'll see a low of 72. Then on Sunday, sunshine with a high of 96. Sunday evening, we'll see clear skies. We'll dip back down to a low of 75. And then on Monday, mostly sunny. We'll climb up to an afternoon high of 96. That is your Bullseye weather forecast. As most likely, we'll see a heat advisory in store for parts of the weekend and into the early parts of next week. Temperature-wise, sitting at 57 degrees here at West Point's 107.9 The Bull.

0: That is Nebraska's best country big hit there from the 90s with Ricochet and Daddy's Money at 6:37. Now the time, live inside of the Deers Ford Lincoln Studios. I tell you, our friends up at Wisner getting ready for a fun weekend of events as they got the Wisner Junior Livestock Show and Wisner Lions Club Rodeo. As coming up this evening, they'll hold the horse show on the livestock side of things. And then coming up tomorrow, they'll have the sheep and cattle check-in. But also tomorrow night, it'll be the first night of the Wisner Lions Club Rodeo. That'll take place tomorrow night at 7 p.m. Also, they got a Polaris Ranger giveaway on Friday and Saturday nights. If you'd like to purchase a raffle ticket, you need to contact a Wisner Lions Club member. And it's a perfect opportunity to possibly take home a Polaris Ranger. They'll give one away on Friday night and then another Ranger away on Saturday night. So you're in for a special treat there. And then, of course, the livestock shows will continue on Saturday and Sunday. They have all kinds of different fun activities through the weekend. Free community carnival rides on Saturday and Sunday. The Dock Dogs are back on Friday through Sunday from 9 to 5. They're going to have the frog jumping contest, the turtle races on Sunday afternoon. They're also going to have an opportunity for the kitty tractor pull Sunday afternoon. You definitely want to take a look at our events tab as there is a full weekend of activities at Wisner's River Park. And again, congratulations to the Wisner Junior Livestock Show celebrating 50 years and also the Wisner Lions Club Rodeo celebrating 49 years. It's 6:38 now, the time. 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
1: 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This is Michael Kenobi. 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
2: Grain futures ended the day mixed to mostly lower. We are narrowly mixed once again here in the overnight session. Chad Moyer with you and a recap of the ag markets. Let's go to the overnight session and the ECBOT here this morning. Last trade, July corn down 3/4 at 4.06 1/4, and September is down 0.5. December is trading steady. July soybeans are up 1.5 at 11.10 1/4. August up 1.5. November is up 2 cents this morning. July bean oil down 63. July soybean meal is up 2.30 a ton. July Kansas City wheat 1/4 down, 6.17. September is down 1 cent, and December down 3/4. Well, yesterday, a lack of support from the soybean oil market and an absence of Chinese demand pressured the soybeans. In the meantime, favorable growing weather kept the corn and beans from trading in higher trade territory. In general, the seasonal weather market has a lot to say about where the row crops are going to go here. Also, outside markets tied to the grain and oil seed markets kind of bearish. Crude oil continues to fall while the dollar is on the rise. Trump administration urged Congress yesterday to include year-round E15 blended gas in its $86.7 billion supplemental funding request. The heat dome that is expected to hit the Midwest early next week is expected to not last very long, coming apart or easing after a few days. Mexico's corn production is forecast to decline 2% in 26-27. Imports are expected to go up by 2%. Ethanol margins remain supportive, $2.76 gross for an Iowa plant last week. That's over a dollar higher than where we were last year at this point. Overnight in crude oil, August crude oil is down 74 cents, $69.60. Again, at last check in the grains, corn trading either side of unchanged. Soybeans are 1 to 2 higher. Wheat in Kansas City down 1 cent. Livestock futures yesterday, higher for cattle, mixed in the hogs yesterday. August live cattle 52 higher, 246.52. October up 62 and December up 75. August feeder cattle 477 higher, 372.92. September up 365. October up 295. July lean hogs down 37, 93.85. August down 52. October

0: down 30. The deferred futures were slightly higher. Also on the Merck milk futures yesterday, July class 3 milk down 7 cents, 1580. August down 15, September down 13. Cash cattle country, it was another quiet day yesterday in cattle country. Bids and asking prices not really established. There were some trades reported by Mandatory in Nebraska at 408, about 150 yesterday. Brings the weekly total at about 1,200 that have traded hands in Nebraska so far. Beef cutouts were lower. Choice down 137, selects down 292. Hog trade, Western Corn Belt 95.56. The national number down $1.70 of the day. Carcass value down 139 at the terminals. Barrels and gilts steady at 62. Sows were steady 47 to 53. Chad Moyer reporting.
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0: There you go, it's Randy Houser in the Goodnight Kiss. 107.9 of the Bold, 647 now the time. Coming up here in just a little bit, if you're going to be making the trip down over to Ashland for the Country Music Drive Fest, well, the details and get your details on the lineup all 3 days of the Country Music Drive Fest. Here's Lori Morgan.
1: You look

0: There you go. It's Lori Morgan in 5 minutes on a Northeast Nebraska's number one of choice. It's about 6:51 now. The time, I tell you, if you want to enjoy some fun nights with great country music, make your way over to Ashland, Nebraska to be part of the Country Drive Music Fest that officially gets underway today and then runs through this upcoming Saturday. Remember, if you're going to attend coming up tonight, doors will open at 4 o'clock. We'll have Drew Green, followed by Blake Whitten, and then the headliner, yes, he will be there, Bailey Zimmerman, scheduled to hit the stage at 9 o'clock tonight. Also, DJ Graham Fisher will wrap up the evening. You're in for a special treat with the Country Music Drive Fest, and again, it all gets underway tonight with the headliner, Bailey Zimmerman. Doors will open at 4 o'clock this evening. And then coming up tomorrow, doors will open at 1. We'll have Brennan Pogue along with Colby Cooper, Aaron Watson, Hudson Westbrook. And then, of course, wrap it up with the DJ Grant Fisher as well. And then on Saturday, doors will open at 1 o'clock. They'll have Briella Steiner, Noah James, Scott Wolverton, Baker Blankenship, Dasha, and Cole Wetzel all going to be part of the fun coming up on Saturday. So again, you're in for a treat. Tickets are still available. Check out their website at countrydrive.com to get your tickets. All right, 6:53, now the time. Good morning to you.
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0: 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All right, 6:55, and now the time here out of the morning at Stampede. Couple of different holidays that get to be recognized today, according to NationalDayCalendar.com. Well, always the last Thursday in June is reserved for enjoying a summertime favorite, and that is National Bomb Pop Day. The rocket shape and vivid colors of a bomb pop reminds us of the fireworks preparing you for the 4th of July. As again, today, National Bomb Pop Day. Also, a few other holidays that we get to recognize on this day. Today, we encourage you to, that's right, don't Don't forget to give the good handshake. It's today National Handshake Day. Of all various forms of greeting, the handshake perhaps is one of the most ancient and most honorable things to do. As again today, National Handshake Day. Today we also celebrate National Strawberry Parfait Day. And then also today we celebrate National Catfish Day, celebrating the value of farm-raised catfish. 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As again today, National Catfish Day. A couple of the holidays celebrated today with NationalDayCalendar.com. Back to the country.

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1: 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The Stanton County Sheriff's Office investigated a two-vehicle accident at the intersection of Highway 35 and 846th Road, about 2 miles southwest of Hoskins. That accident early yesterday afternoon occurred when a northbound sedan had stopped to turn off Highway 35 onto 846th and was struck from behind by a second northbound sedan. The driver of the turning vehicle, 69-year-old man from Hoskins, was cut out of his vehicle and transported to Faith Health by Hoskins Woodland Park Rescue. The teenage driver of the second vehicle and her female teenage passenger, both of Hoskins, declined medical transport. Woodland Park Fire also responded to that accident scene, along with the Stanton County Emergency Management. One person died, another hospitalized following a suspected overdose incident Tuesday morning in Oakdale. Law enforcement was dispatched just before 11:30 in the morning to a residence on Rath Street for a report of an unresponsive subject. First responders discovered two unresponsive people, a man and a woman, and began performing life-saving measures. Both people were taken to Antelope Memorial Hospital in Neely, where the woman was pronounced dead. Wisner's VFW Fish and Chicken Strip Fry is this evening. It starts at 5:30 at the VFW building in Wisner. It's all you can eat. The auxiliary will have pie slices to sell.

0: Old Settlers is taking place in North Bend this weekend. Nathan Arneal, chairman of the planning committee for the North Bend Area Chamber of Commerce, says things get underway tomorrow with a few activities.
1: Another kickoff event. We start off with a barbecue on Friday night in the beer garden. Also, our Tasteable Settlers has been a wine and beer tasting. It's been popular for over a decade, and they've announced that this is going to be their last time doing the wine and beer tasting. So we look forward to that one more time. Another big event that's kind of started here in North Bend last couple of years is that our local Grand Passes Sportsman Club is sponsoring an outdoor expo downtown. This is downtown North Bend around the city auditorium, and they bring in speakers from around the country, world-renowned people talking about hunting and duck calling and fishing and different things like that. And they have vendors and booths set up and things the kids can try. I think there's an archery station that the kids can try, and they'll have some food trucks and stuff down there. That's going on Friday night and into Saturday, all day Saturday. And a part of that is the state contest for duck and goose calling, which is part of that outdoor expo downtown.
0: More details online at northbendne.com. That's northbendne.com. Those are the latest stories from the KTIC News Center.
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5: Then once again, we may see a few peaks of sunshine, but again, cloud cover kind of rolls in. But again, really nice day across the listening area. High of 75, winds will actually be light and variable. Then tonight, cloudy skies with a low of 57. For tomorrow, cloud cover and then some sunshine with a high of 80. Winds will be out of the east and around 10 to 20. Looking at toward tomorrow evening, cloudy skies with a low right around 61. Then for the weekend, Saturday, cloudy skies with a high of 86. Saturday nights, we'll see a low of 72. Looking toward your Sunday, hot. High of 96. Winds will be out of the south at 15 to 30. Sunday evening, clear skies with a low of 75. And Monday, the heat continues on with a high of 96 with a south wind at 15 to 30. That is your Bullseye weather forecast. Is taking a quick glance at some temperatures around the area. Friends in Wayne set it at 54. Norfolk in at 59. Friends in Columbus at 62. Fremont 62. Wahoo 63. Blair at 63. And a friends in Tacoma sit in at 61. We are seeing some light scattered showers across the listening area. Some light rain in Stanton. Light rain just to the south of Clarkson. Also seeing some light showers stretching from Stromsburg over to just to the south of David City. And also some light showers a little bit west of Albion. We'll continue to keep you up to date on air and, of course, online at KTICradio.com. Temperature-wise, 58 degrees here in West Point.
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That's Mr. Garth Brooks into the Thunder Rolls, 7:09 and now the time here on the 107.9 of the Bull Morning Stampede. On the way in just a little bit, we'll hear from Dwight Yoakam. Stay tuned for that. Also, what do we get to celebrate 6 months from today? What could it be? Think about it. What do we get to celebrate 6 months from today? Details in 3 minutes. Here's Parker McCollum.

0: There you go, it's Parker McCollum, and it's To Be Loved By You. It's 7:13, and now the time here on the Morning Stampede. Did you know that, guess what, 6 months from today, 6 months from today, yes, Christmas will be here. That's right, we're halfway to Christmas, as once again, put it on the calendar, Friday, December 25th. Christmas will arrive on a Friday this year. That means Christmas Eve will, of course, take place on a Thursday. It's never too early to start that Christmas shopping. As I was just visiting with Mr. Janacek, and he was saying that there's some people in his family, they start shopping for Christmas pretty much the day after the last Christmas. So once again, 6 months from today, we will be celebrating Christmas. Kind of crazy to think about that. On the way here in just a little bit, we'll have an agribusiness update on the way with the Rural Radio Network. Also, later on, we'll celebrate some special birthdays and anniversaries. But right now, it's time for a check of sports here on the Morning Stampede.
1: More of Nebraska's best country warming up in the bullpen. But first, it's headline sports.
2: I'm Joel Janacek. In Legion baseball from yesterday, juniors, it was West Point over Wayne 7-1. Takema Herman trounced Pierce 20-3 in four innings. It was Wizard Pilger Dodge Owls downing South Sioux City 16-4, and Hardington defeated Hooper Scribner 10-1. Senior scores, it was West Point over Wayne 6-2, Takema Herman over Pierce 11-3, and Hardington over Hooper Scribner 20-4. The Omaha Storm Chasers lost 3-2 at home to the Columbus Clippers. The Storm Chasers fall to 34-42 on the year following the loss. The series continues tonight at 7:05 p.m. at Warner Park. The Sioux City Explorers lost 10-4 at home to the Winnipeg Goldeyes. The Explorers dropped to 16-20 on the season. That series concludes with a rubber match tonight at 6:35 p.m. at Lewis and Clark Park. Guardian Angels Central Catholic standout pitcher Abby Tolin has signed with Northeast Community College in Norfolk to continue her softball and academic career. She says that playing softball in college is something she began to think about later in her high school career.
3: I always really wanted to play in college, and I really started looking for like colleges to play at coming into my senior year. And while that might seem a little late, there were plenty of opportunities still from there, so I was very grateful.
2: In her senior season, Tolin pitched a total of 181 and one-thirds innings and managed a 2.97 earned run average while recording 328 strikeouts against 155 walks. Nebraska baseball's Dylan Carey picked up his second All-American honor as the College Baseball Foundation unveiled its 2026 All-America team. Named the Brooks Wallace Award winner earlier this month, Carey earned third-team All-America honors for perfect game while also receiving Big Ten Defensive Player of the Year and first-team All-Big Ten recognition this season. Carey turned in a .353 batting average with 16 doubles, 2 triples, 15 home runs, 65 RBIs, and 53 runs scored. Carey was equally impressive in the field, committing just 4 errors in 216 chances for a .981 fielding percentage while turning 29 double plays at shortstop. Justin Evans, Andrew Marshall, and Luke Lindenmeyer will represent the Husker football program at Big Ten Media Days next month. The trio will join head coach Matt Rhule in Chicago on July 30th, as Nebraska will be one of 6 schools on the final day of the 3-day event at the Chicago Hilton. The Big Ten Network will provide live coverage of all 3 days, with more details being announced closer to the event. Creighton women's basketball announced its second neutral site game during the 2026 and 27 non-conference season on Wednesday, as the Blue Jays will face Kansas State in the 4th Bill Snyder Women's Basketball Classic in St. Joseph's Civic Center on December 12th. Tip time is set for 5 p.m. Creighton's full non-conference schedule is expected to be released in early July. For KTIC Sports, I'm Joel Janacek.
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5: At the World Cup, South Africa has done it.
6: All the way to Maseko. Got the shot away, and it's Maseko! And South Africa have their lead, and Maseko has his goal! And could that be the goal that sends them to the knockout rounds? Unbelievable scenes here in Monterrey.
5: You heard it all on FS1. South Africa is headed to the round of 32 for the first time in the nation's history. After defeating South Korea 1-0, they will face Canada on Sunday in LA. Mexico shut out Czechia 3-0. Brazil defeated Scotland 3-0 to win Group C. And Morocco beat Haiti 4-2, also in Group C, and they're headed to the knockout stage. In the NBA, ESPN reports that the Hornets are engaged in LaMelo Ball trade talks as multiple teams strongly pursue the star guard. The Pistons traded Isaiah Stewart to the Grizzlies for three future second-round picks. And in baseball, the Dodgers topped the Twins 4-3.
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7: 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And back this year is Doc Dogs. 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
0: 7:20, now the time here at 107.9 of the Bull. Friends of the West Point Community Theater, they are getting ready for another movie. They'll catch the movie, The Masters of the Universe. That'll be showing this upcoming weekend. Masters of the Universe, rated PG-13, about an hour and 50 minutes long. Don't forget, coming up next weekend, due to the 4th of July holiday, they will not be showing any movies. But you want to get excited. Toy Story 5 will be coming to the West Point Community Theater the week of July 17th, 18th, and 19th as the West Point Community Theater gets ready for that big movie coming up down the road during the month of July. 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
12: The only thing exploding faster than fireworks this 4th of July may be your cookout budget. I'm Alex Makovica, joining you with this morning's agriculture news on the Rural Radio Network. A holiday cookout for 10 people will average over $73, up about 4% from last year, or $2.90. That's the highest total since the survey began a decade ago. The American Farm Bureau Federation says higher prices for ground beef, pork chops, hamburger buns, strawberries, and pork and beans helped push those costs higher. Strawberries and beans up 12 and 14% from just last year, respectively. Beef also remains expensive as ranchers continue rebuilding cattle herds after years of drought. There was some relief in the side dishes, though. Potato salad fell nearly 20%, thanks in part to lower egg prices and strong potato supplies. During Nebraska's historic wildfires, some firefighters respond to places they know well as neighbors and friends under attack by a wall of fire. Firefighting groups are stressing the importance of mental health, raising concerns about substance abuse and suicide. Even if it doesn't reach that level, they say the toll can add up, as Bill Gross-Nicholas of Oxford saw during this year's fires.
13: We were seeing some guys that were really showing legitimate signs of some PTSD when we were going out every day on a big fire. You just have to be willing to every now and then say, hey, I'm going to take a breather here. Maybe sit back on this one and catch my breath. So that's very important.
12: 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Today, taking a look at the mental health challenges and how it's especially hard on volunteer firefighters who have to go back to their regular jobs after the call. 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

0: There you go, Justin Moore teaming up there with Priscilla Black and you, me, and the whiskey. It's 7:29 now the time. Coming up here in just a little bit, we'll get you details on Kenny Chesney. He just released the title track to his upcoming album. We'll talk a little bit about Dan and Shay crashing some weddings and Taylor Swift and Lainey Wilson teaming up together. Details in your country music headlines in just a few minutes. It's 7:29 now the time. Temperature-wise, we're sitting at about 60 degrees here in the heart of cattle country, live inside the Deers Ford Lincoln Studios.
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2: 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The Staten County Sheriff's Office investigated a two-vehicle accident at the intersection of Highway 35 and 846th Road, just southeast of Hoskins. A 69-year-old man was hurt. Two teens refused transport to the hospital. Wisner's VFW Fish and Chicken Strips Fry is this evening, 5:30 at the VFW building in Wisner. 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
0: Well, once again, we're going to see some cloud cover today, but really a beautiful day weather-wise across northeast Nebraska. We'll gradually warm up to an afternoon high of 75. Winds will be pretty much lights and variable. Then for tonight, we'll see some cloud cover with a low of 57. For tomorrow, cloudy skies and then some sunshine with a high of 80 tomorrow. Tomorrow night, cloudy skies at a low of 61. For the weekend, we gradually warm up. If you like sunshine and you like the heat, the weekend is for you. Saturday, cloudy skies with peaks of sunshine and a high of 86. Saturday night, we'll see a low of 72. And Sunday, I have a feeling a lot of people are going to soak up the heat, as once again, we'll see a high of 96 on Sunday. Or sit inside and enjoy the air conditioner. A little bit breezy. Winds will gust up to near 25 miles per hour. Sunday night, we'll see a low of 75. And then on Monday, sunshine as well with a high of 96. That's your Bullseye weather forecast. Currently, right now, here in the heart of cattle country, we sit at about 61 degrees. Here at West Point's 107.9 The Bull.
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0: All right, 7:33 now the time. Special birthdays and anniversaries are on the way in just a little bit. But, you know, Kenny Chesney, he just announced his next album, The Silver Sands Marina. That is coming out on September 29th, but he actually just released the title track to the album titled Silver Sands Marina. That was officially just released yesterday. Also, in some other country music headlines here for you this morning, looks like Dan and Shay, they've been busy as Dan and Shay crashed a fan's wedding earlier this month for the first time. They planned the surprise with the bride's maid of honor. They performed multiple songs, including Marry You Again, which comes out tomorrow. So again, Dan and Shay finding time to even crash some weddings. And finally, in some country music headlines for you this morning, looks like Lainey Wilson performed at the Tight Ends and Friends concert, brought out Taylor Swift for a duet of Love Story as well. And guess what? Kane Brown was supposed to perform, but he was hit by a golf ball earlier in the day. And guess what? He needed 23 stitches. Yes, 23 stitches from getting hit by a golf ball. Ouch. 7:34, now the time. Lone Star on the way. But right now, it's George Strait.
7: She was storming through the house that day, and I could tell she was leaving, and I thought, oh, she'll be back till she turned.

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4: Who do we get to celebrate on a Thursday on the 25th day of June? 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
4: 7:46, and now the time. You're on to the Morning Stampede Facebook question of the day. It's kind of another random one that you can chime in on. What's the most random item on your desk or kitchen table right now? What is the most random item on your desk or kitchen table? and to the 107.9 The Bull Facebook page to chime in. John says a candle that looks like a croissant. Melanie says take your pick, a windstock or a basketball. Debbie says a handheld calculator on my table. Andrea says reading glasses so I can read at this post. And Joel says a ceramic jack-o'-lantern wearing a Burger King crown. Talk about random. 7:47 now the time. We got initial response on the way in about 3 minutes. Here's Clint Black. And where are you now? With 107.9 The Bull. Good morning.

0: Now, let's play Initial Response on 107.9 The Bull. If your three initials match the following three letters in the same order, call 402-372-9191 within 2 minutes. You'll score today's amount. If there's no winner, The Bull adds $10.79 to the next morning's jackpot. It'll grow until we get a winner. Now, here are the three initials for you to match with Initial Response.
1: Well, once again, we had $32.37 to try to give away for you here this morning. So let's get to the initials and see what happens. First initial up for you this morning. Here inside the Deer Sword Lincoln Studios, we got is a D. D as in Doug. D is our first initial for you this morning. Middle initial we got for you this morning is a J. J is in James. J is our middle initial for you this morning. DJ. Last initial we got for you this morning is a P. P is in Pam. P is in Peterson. P is our last initial for you this morning. So again, we got the initials D as in Doug, J as in Joe, P as in Paul, DJP, DJP. That match your initials, call 372-9191. And guess what? You can take the jackpot of $32.37. Remember, it has to be your current initials, not your former name, and it has to be you that calls in to claim the prize. DJP. 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
1: Initials for you this morning were DJP. 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Congratulations to Deborah Jean Pellon of Brainerd, Nebraska. Our latest initial response winner taking home the jackpot of $32.37. As again, congratulations to our latest initial response winner. That was Deborah Jean Pellon of Brainerd, Nebraska, our latest initial response winner. That means coming up tomorrow, we'll have once again another $10.79. We go back to $10.79 into the Creative Expressions jackpot. 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
4: I'm Connie Green in the KTIC News Center, which is sponsored by TNT Coins in Fremont. Honest appraisals and fair prices for coins, silver, and collectibles. A three-county crime spree has netted a northeast Nebraska man some convictions in Madison County Court yesterday. Consequences of two felony theft charges in connection with his August 2024 crime spree found 45-year-old Sony Rain Moon guilty of theft by unlawful taking worth over $5,000 and theft by receiving stolen property worth more than $1,500. Nebraska Governor Jim Pillen yesterday introduced a property tax hotline available to property owners who have concerns about taxes. The citizen input will be presented to the legislature to further promote property tax relief. Go online to propertytaxhotline.nebraska.gov or call 402-471-9554. 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The 38th annual Tour de Nebraska bicycle ride began yesterday, sending more than 200 riders from across 21 states on a five-day trip that begins and ends in Hartington. Day one consists of a 50-mile ride from Hartington to Vermilion. Tour director Charlie Schilling says the weather was absolutely beautiful as riders took in parts of Nebraska, South Dakota, and Iowa from their bicycles. On day two, riders are scheduled for a 54-mile loop through Elk Point, South Dakota, and Akron, Iowa, before returning to Vermilion. Highway 94 shutdown is in Pender this weekend. Connor Filippi, president of the Betterment Group, says things kick off tomorrow with some events on Main Street.
5: We got the Midway by River City Carnival, $10 a day for any kids. That's going to be open from 4 to 11:30, both Friday and Saturday. Friday night, we also have the Betterment Group barbecue. So we'll have sliced pork, sliced beef, chips and a drink, sandwiches. That'll go from 5 to 8 or until we run out. We have a band, Rec Becky. You'll have to buy a wristband. You got to be 21 or over to be in there. Wristbands are $15. And we'll have a beer garden going from 5 to close. Also, during that time on Friday, I know the bank is going to have their ice cream social starting at 5.
4: Filippi says the concert is pay cash at the gate. He adds that there will be fireworks at 10 o'clock tomorrow night as well. West Point Chambers Coffee and Ribbon Cutting is this Friday, 10 a.m., for Ironwood Boutique at the Red Door Coffee in West Point. Those are the latest stories from the KTIC News Center.
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0: Well, once again, we'll see plenty of cloud cover across the listening area today. We'll gradually warm up to an afternoon high of 75. Winds will be light and variable, and again, we'll dip back down to a low of 57 this evening. For tomorrow, cloud cover, then some sunshine with a high of 80. Looking toward tomorrow night, cloudy skies and a low of 61. For the weekend, much warmer. Saturday, high of 86. Saturday night, we'll see a low of 72. And Sunday, it's going to be hot and sticky. High of 96. Sunday night, we'll see a low of 75. And then on Monday, we'll see some sunshine with a high of 96. That's your Bullseye weather forecast. So once again, if you like the heat, perfect forecast for you this upcoming weekend. Temperature-wise, sitting at about 62 degrees here at West Point, 107.9, The Bull.
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0: It's Cody Johnson, Man of the Painter, around 107.9 of the Bull. Before that, we got some good vibes with Chris Jansen here on a Thursday edition of the Morning Stampede. Out to the bounce here later on this morning. Congratulations to the Wisner City offices. They'll be the recipient of our Thursday Business Blitz. That, of course, is powered in part by our good friends at the Clarkson Bakery. As again, congratulations to the Wisner City offices being this week's recipient of our Business Blitz. 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
2: I'm Joel Janacek. In Legion baseball from yesterday, juniors, it was West Point over Wayne 7-1. Takima Herman trounced Pierce 20-3 in four innings. It was Wizard Pilger Dodge Owls downing South Sioux City 16-4, and Hardington defeated Hooper Scribner 10-1. Senior scores, it was West Point over Wayne 6-2, Takima Herman over Pierce 11-3, and Hardington over Hooper Scribner 20-4. The Omaha Storm Chasers lost 3-2 at home to the Columbus Clippers. The Storm Chasers fall to 34-42 on the year following the loss. The series continues tonight at 7:05 p.m. at Warner Park. The Sioux City Explorers lost 10-4 at home to the Winnipeg Goldeyes. The Explorers dropped to 16-20 on the season. That series concludes with a rubber match tonight at 6:35 p.m. at Lewis and Clark Park. Guardian Angels Central Catholic standout pitcher Abby Tolene has signed with Northeast Community College in Norfolk to continue her softball and academic career. She says that playing softball in college is something she began to think about later in her high school career.
3: I always really wanted to play in college, and I really started looking for like colleges to play at coming into my senior year.

0: career. And while that might seem a little late, there were plenty of opportunities still from there, so I was very grateful.
1: In her senior season, Tolene pitched a total of 181 and one-thirds innings and managed a 2.97 earned run average while recording 328 strikeouts against 155 walks. Nebraska baseball's Dylan Carey picked up his second All-American honor as the College Baseball Foundation unveiled its 2026 All-America team. Named the Brooks Wallace Award winner earlier this month, Carey earned third-team All-America honors for perfect game while also receiving Big Ten Defensive Player of the Year and first-team All-Big Ten recognition this season. Carey turned in a .353 batting average with 16 doubles, 2 triples, 15 home runs, 65 RBIs, and 53 runs scored. Carey was equally impressive in the field, committing just 4 errors in 216 chances for a .981 fielding percentage while turning 29 double plays at shortstop. Justin Evans, Andrew Marshall, and Luke Lindenmeyer will represent the Husker football program at Big Ten Media Days next month. The trio will join head coach Matt Rhule in Chicago on July 30th, as Nebraska will be one of 6 schools on the final day of the 3-day event at the Chicago Hilton. The Big Ten Network will provide live coverage of all 3 days, with more details being announced closer to the event. Creighton women's basketball announced its second neutral site game during the 2026 and 27 non-conference season on Wednesday, as the Blue Jays will face Kansas State in the 4th Bill Snyder Women's Basketball Classic in St. Joseph Civic Center on December 12th. Tip time is set for 5 p.m. Creighton's full non-conference schedule is expected to be released in early July. For KTIC Sports, I'm Joel Janacek.
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3: At the World Cup, South Africa has done it.
4: All the way to Maseko. Got the shot away, and it's Maseko! And South Africa have their lead, and Maseko has his goal! And could that be the goal that sends them to the knockout rounds? Unbelievable scenes here in Monterrey.
3: You heard it all on FS1. South Africa is headed to the round of 32 for the first time in the nation's history. After defeating South Korea 1-0, they will face Canada on Sunday in LA. Mexico shut out Czechia 3-0. Brazil defeated Scotland 3-0 to win Group C. And Morocco beat Haiti 4-2, also in Group C, and they're headed to the knockout stage. In the NBA, ESPN reports that the Hornets are engaged in LaMelo Ball trade talks as multiple teams strongly pursue the star guard. The Pistons traded Isaiah Stewart to the Grizzlies for 3 future second round picks. And in baseball, the Dodgers topped the Twins 4-3.
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0: 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I tell you, there is all kinds of different fun activities happening across Northeast Nebraska this upcoming weekend. See a full details at kticradio.com. One of those is cheers to 250 years. Join our good friends up in Pender for lunch on the lawn at the Heritage Museum of Thurston County. That'll be this Saturday. The reenactment camp will run from 10 to noon. Tour the museum from 10 to 2. Lunch on the lawn from 11 until 1 with the Sons of Veterans of Union Soldiers of the Civil War, followed by porch dedication at 1 o'clock. Pender, Nebraska, the place to be for a little fun this upcoming weekend. Time now for an agribusiness update with the Rural Radio Network's Chad Moyer. Good morning, Chad.
1: All right, thanks very much there, Doug. Let's take a look at ag information here on a Thursday on the Bull. Ranchers, land managers, educators, students from across the state invited to attend the 2026 Nebraska Grazing Conference. It'll be August 4th and 5th, Eunice Conference Center in Kearney. This year's theme is Celebrating Grazing on Nebraska's Grasslands. It aligns with the 2026 International Year of Rangelands and Pastoralists, recognizing the role of grazing systems in environmental stewardship, ag productivity, and rural communities. The conference will be preceded by the Grassland Alliance meeting on August the 4th. A full day of programming on August 5th features experts talking about regenerative grazing management, cropland grazing, small ruminant systems, grazing practices, stockmanship, carbon market opportunities as well, and virtual fencing. And of course, the registration is open as we speak. The website is grassland.unl.edu. The direct link to the conference website is in the story up on my blog. Again, that's August 4th and 5th in Kearney. Nebraska Cattlewomen Consumer Education and Promotion Committee has announced the results of the 2026 Nebraska Beef Ambassador Contest. This year's winner in the collegiate division, first place went to Parker Walahoski from Overton, second place to Emily Van Meter from Bennett, third place Meredith Ruda, Ames, Iowa. In the senior division, first place went to Taylin Moss from West Point. Nebraska Beef Ambassador Contest and Beef Advocacy Training provides an opportunity for future beef leaders ages 14 to 24 to sharpen their advocacy skills and strengthen their knowledge of key issues facing the number one industry in Nebraska. I-29

0: Moo University Beef on Dairy Dialogue webinar series continues. The next one, July 16th at noon. Dr. Daryl Peel with Oklahoma State University will cover the current cattle supply and demand fundamentals and expectations for prices, production, and cattle inventories for this year and beyond, and a special focus on beef on dairy, that particular aspect of the market. No fee to participate. You just have to register ahead of time. The link to do so is up on my blog in Nebraska. If you'd like to get more information on that, you can contact Courtney Harpstead, 402-472-3571. You could also contact Fred Hall in Iowa, 712-737-4230. Retail fertilizer prices tracked by DTN the third week in June showed most nutrients are lower than a month ago. It's the second week in a row this has happened. Six of the eight fertilizers lower compared to a month ago. UAN 32 was down 12% from last month, and UAN 28 was 7% down compared to a month ago. The other four fertilizers down just slightly. They were MAP, 1034O, and Hydrus. As well. Two fertilizers, slightly more expensive compared to a month ago. They were DAP and potash. And according to the Energy Information Administration and the Renewable Fuels Association, for the week ending June 19th, ethanol production was down 1%, a four-week low at 45.78 million gallons daily. Output is still about 1% higher than the same week last year, 3% above the five-year average. Ethanol stocks were a half a percentage point higher at 24.6 million barrels. That's ag information here at KTIC. Chad Moyer reporting.
1: It's the Wisner Junior Livestock Show Thursday, June 25th through Sunday, June 28th at the Wisner River Park. It kicks off Thursday with a horse show. Then Friday night is the Lions Club Rodeo at 7:30, followed by live music from Whiskey Tango Foxtrot. And back this year is Doc Dogs. 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For more information, visit the Wisner Junior Livestock Show page on Facebook. 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

0: improve feed efficiency and stronger carcass performance. In a local Cumming County trial, 8 cattle in the control group were lost to heat-related stress, while 0 were lost with GlucoVest. This is Michael Kenobi. 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
6: I'm Connie Green in the KTIC News Center, which is sponsored by TNT Coins in Fremont. A Madison County jury Wednesday convicted 45-year-old Sonny Rain Moon, a former Northeast Nebraska man, of 2 felony theft charges in connection to his August 2024 crime spree across 3 counties. The 38th annual Tour de Nebraska bicycle ride started yesterday, sending more than 200 cyclists from 21 states on a 5-day trip that begins and ends in Hardington. The Highway 94 shutdown is in Pender this weekend. Connor Filippi, president of the Betterment Group, says things kick off tomorrow with some events on Main Street. For details, visit the Betterment Group Facebook page. Those are the latest stories from the KTIC News Center.
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0: Eureka. 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
1: Cloudy skies with a few peaks of sun today with highs around 74. Northeast winds 5 to 10 miles an hour. Mainly cloudy skies expected again tonight. Lows level off around 57. Partly cloudy tomorrow, 79. Cloudy skies Saturday, decreasing clouds by Sunday. Low 80s Saturday, mid 90s by Sunday. I'm weatherology meteorologist Megan Mulford on West Point's 107.9 The Bull.
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0: It's Kenny Chesney. Hell, there goes my life on 107.9 The Bull. Looks like it'll be a warm one for this upcoming weekend for outdoor events like the Clarkson Check Festival that officially gets underway this upcoming Friday and that, of course, runs through this upcoming Sunday. Some of the activities that they have coming up on Friday, including they'll have an opportunity for you to check out the U-Hop Entertainment for the Kids on the Midway starting at 5. They'll have funnel cakes available. The Clarkson Community Polka Band will perform starting at 6:30. The ventriloquist Kevin Horner will hit the stage at 7:30. And then Four on the Floor will perform for In the Beer Garden starting at 9 p.m. And those are just the activities for Friday evening. They have a full day of activities on Saturday and Sunday as well. Get the details at clarksoncheckdays.org. That's clarksoncheckdays.org. Here in a bit, Luke Bryan, Mary Chapin Carpenter, and we'll see what else we can fit in before 9 o'clock here at 107.9 The Bull.
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If you come-

That's Pantos in my Vida Loca on 107.9 of the Bull. Inside the best decade of country music is this decade of country music, powered in part by our good friends at the Dairy Queen here in West Point. I tell you, they have the perfect treats to cool you off over the next couple of days. Stop by and see our good friends Alex and Jamie and the rest of the crew at your local DQ here in West Point, where happy tastes good. 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

0: Tanya Tucker and down to my last teardrop, 107.9 of the Bull with the 90s and 9. The 90s and 9 are powered in part by our good friends and the Dairy Queen here in West Point. And once again, Facebook question of the day, what's that most random item on your desk or kitchen table right now? Head to the 107.9 of Bull Facebook page to chime in with your answers this morning. Lynn says laundry detergent. Megan says the Sherwin-Williams color sample book. My husband paints interior and exteriors. Beverly says a stapler shaped like a dog. Also a few others that have chimed in. John says a candle that looks like a croissant. Debbie says a handheld calculator. And Joel says he's got that ceramic jack-o'-lantern wearing the Burger King crown. Just a few that have chimed in this morning. What's the most random item on your desk or kitchen table right now? Here in a bit, agribusiness update in a few moments here at 107.9 The Bull.
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9: The left lane going south on Highway 9 out of Pender is blocked.
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12: Cloudy skies with a few peaks of sun today, with highs around 74. Northeast winds 5 to 10 miles an hour. Mainly cloudy skies expected again tonight. Lows level off around 57. Partly cloudy tomorrow, 79. Cloudy skies Saturday, decreasing clouds by Sunday. Low 80s Saturday, mid 90s by Sunday. I'm weatherology meteorologist Megan Mulford on West Point's 107.9 The Bull.
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0: It's John and Michael Montgomery, and guess what? I can love you like that here on 107.9 of the Bull, and also available through the KTIC radio app. Download the app today and stay in touch with the latest news, weather, sports, market information, and so much more. Couple of events coming up down the road. The West Point Beamer FCCLA Bake Sale takes place. That's this upcoming Saturday. It'll run from 10 to 2 at Gray Bills Foods. Money raised will help go toward the West Point Beamer FCCLA and their National Leadership Conference. And we also want to pass along to you as well, don't forget our good friends over in Malmo, getting ready for the Volunteer Fire Department and the Malmo Drive. That takes place this Sunday. Sign up starts at 9 a.m. They'll leave Malmo at around noon. And again, UTVs, Jeeps, tractors, trucks, motorcycles, all allowed to be a part of the fun. The route will go from Malmo to Prague to Cedar Bluffs to Colon and then back to Malmo. 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

0: if you still got that Tickle Me Elmo doll,
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0: It's what the cowgirls do. That's Mr. Vince Gill here on 107.9 The Bull. Coming to you live inside the Deers Ford Lincoln Studios as this hour of country music, powered in part by our good friends at the DQ here in West Point. Remember, there's all kinds of different activities and events happening across northeast Nebraska. As don't forget, the Wisner Jr. Livestock Show officially gets underway later on this evening with the Horse Show, with a full weekend of activities running through Sunday, along with the Wisner Lions Club Rodeo coming up on Friday and Saturday night at 7 p.m. Also, the Highway Nebraska 94 shutdown in Pender, their celebration will officially get underway tomorrow and run through Sunday as well. We have Old Settlers Days happening down in North Bend Friday, Saturday, and Sunday. The Clarkson Check Festival happening Friday, Saturday, and Sunday. And so much more. 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Enjoy the rest of your day. Enjoy a nice cool day compared to the heat that is in the forecast for the upcoming weekend. If you can maybe sneak out of the office a little bit early and enjoy today, I strongly suggest you do so. Anyways, Joel Yonacek coming in next. J.D. Gimps later this afternoon. Thanks again for letting us be part of your Thursday with 107.9 The Bull.
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9: We're a mile north of Beamer here, and looks like we got about 90 hundreds.
10: The left lane going south on Highway 9 out of Pender is blocked.
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17: Good morning, Chad Moyer with you. Time for the Daily Crop Water Use Report, utilizing the latest information from Nebraska Extension. This is for well-watered crops in and around West Point and Cumming County, northeast and east central Nebraska. Corn with an emergence date of May 8th in that 12 to 14 leaf stage. Water use over the last 3 days, 34 hundredths, and water use for the next 3 days is listed at 33 hundredths. On soybeans with an emergence date of May 8th in that third node or begin bloom stage. Water use over the last 3 days, 38 hundredths. Water use for the next 3 days, unchanged, 38 hundredths. On alfalfa with full ground cover, water use over the last 3 days, 54 hundredths. Water use for the next 3 days, estimated at 52 hundredths. On freshly cut alfalfa, cut that water use in half. 10 days after cutting, water use is 75% of the value. 20 days after cutting, water use is the full value given. Future water use predictions are based partly on water use for the last 3 days and also on historic averages. To get more information, go to our website under the weather tab, kticradio.com. That is the Crop Water Use Report for today, Thursday, June 25th. Chad Moyer reporting.
18: Chance of rain showers today. Otherwise cloudy skies with a few peaks of sun. High temperatures reach up to 74. Winds out of the northeast, 5 to 10 miles an hour. Mainly cloudy skies expected again. Tonight, lows dip down to about 57. Partly cloudy skies. Tomorrow, 79. Highs around 83. Saturday, under cloudy skies. 95. Sunday. I'm weatherology meteorologist Megan Mulford on West Point's 107.9 The Bull.
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107.9 The Bull, Nebraska's best country. A good Thursday to you, my friends. I'm Joel Janicek. 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We are in the 10 o'clock hour on a Thursday morning, and if I'm talking about today being Thursday, you know what that means. That's right. Tomorrow is Friday, and then we're at the weekend. And speaking of the weekend, oh, man, there are a whole bunch of area events, festivities, activities going on. We'll be talking about, as many of them as we can throughout the show today and a little bit later on in the hour as well. Right now, we got a three-pack of country hits for you. Reba, Zach Brown coming up. How about, for the moment, we just do it? Here's Chris.

0: taking that Highway 20 ride with the Zach Brown Band here on the Bull. Well, you know, I say often that my brain is weird. And when I say that, it's because somebody will say something totally meaningless, harmless, but they'll say a word or a phrase and my brain will automatically convert it to a pop culture reference or a song title or something. For example, this morning, Doug Anderson, all Doug did is he said the phrase, cup of coffee. That's all Doug said. And my brain being my brain, I immediately translated to the Macho Man Randy Savage promo, cup of coffee in the big time. Yeah. Tito Santana, Ricky Steamboat, it's a cup of coffee in the big time. So now, at thanks to Doug saying the words cup of coffee at about 6:15 this morning, all day my brain has been speaking like Macho Man Randy Savage, cup of coffee in the big time. Yeah, freak out. Uh-huh. On the way, we'll have market information from the Rural Radio Network, Bullseye Weather, and then three more in a row from Jordan Davis, Trisha Yearwood, and Alan Jackson.
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5: Chance of rain showers today. Otherwise cloudy skies with a few peaks of sun. High temperatures reach up to 74. Winds out of the northeast, 5 to 10 miles an hour. Mainly cloudy skies expected again. Tonight, lows dip down to about 57. Partly cloudy skies. Tomorrow, 79. Highs around 83. Saturday, under cloudy skies. 95. Sunday. I'm weatherology meteorologist Megan Mulford on West Point's 107.9 The Bull.
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8: 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Grains are mixed to mostly higher this morning after falling lower overnight. We're seeing some recovery today with soybeans rallying after a positive export report that showed a strong 1.36 million metric tons of bean inspections, with a good portion of those headed to China. Corn is bouncing as well with support from the soybeans and continued strong demand. And wheat futures are mixed, feeling some support from the row crops and an uptick in crude oil prices, but still feeling some harvest pressure and competition from falling Russian and European wheat values. Cattle futures are slightly higher as we wait for any cash business to develop this week, and hogs are lower ahead of the quarterly hogs and pigs report today. July corn is up 2 1/4 at 409 1/4. December up 3 1/2 at 438 1/4. July soybeans up 11 3/4 at 1120 1/2. November up 13 1/4 at 1148 1/4. July Chicago wheat up 2 3/4 at 588. September up 2 1/4 at 598 1/4. July Kansas City wheat up 1 1/4 at 618 1/2. September up 2 at 627 1/2. July soybean meal up 160 at 305.20. July bean oil up 39 at 69.85. June live cattle are up 75 cents at 256.75. August up 42 at 246.95. August feeders up 95 at 373.87. September up 92 at 371.55. August lean hogs are down 92 at 95.77. 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

0: 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Juliana, check back with you, working our way through the 10 o'clock hour on a Thursday morning from inside the Deers Ford Lincoln Studios. 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
6: Rancidity usually means the food tastes odd, but could it be hazardous to your health? Yes, according to Dr. Eric Decker, head of the Department of Food Science at the University of Massachusetts.
7: Rancidity is caused by oxidation. The natural compound that protects the oil is vitamin E. And so when the oxidation starts to occur, the vitamin E gets destroyed first, and then the rancidity comes second. So when you have a rancid oil or an oil that's almost rancid, that means most of the vitamin E is going to be gone in that product. The second concern is some of these compounds that I'm talking about from the breakdown of the fatty acids have shown to have implications in things like heart disease. So it's generally very important not to consume rancid foods.
6: So pay close attention to use by and sell by dates on packages. And if in doubt, throw it away. With Check Up on Health, I'm Chris Whitting.
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She said, honey, what would you do if you'd have never met me? 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

0: 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Wisner VFW 5767 Fish and Chicken Strips Fry going on this evening starting at 5:30 at the VFW building in Wisner. Along with all-you-can-eat fish and chicken strips, the auxiliary will be selling pie slices too. And as someone who has frequented the eating events at the Wisner VFW, I can tell you the pie slices alone are worth the trip for sure. Again, that's a fish and chicken strips fry starting at 5:30 this evening at the VFW building in Wisner. 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
9: Bullseye Weather.
6: chance of rain showers today. Otherwise, cloudy skies with a few peaks of sun. High temperatures reach up to 74. Winds out of the northeast, 5 to 10 miles an hour. Mainly cloudy skies expected again. Tonight, lows dip down to about 57. Partly cloudy skies. Tomorrow, 79. Highs around 83. Saturday, under cloudy skies. 95. Sunday. I'm weatherology meteorologist Megan Mulford on West Point's 107.9 The Bull.
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107.9 The Bull. Welcome into 11 o'clock on our Thursday. Joel Janacek with you, broadcasting from the Deers Ford Lincoln Studios. 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Well, I tell you what, if you were planning to attend the Country Drive Music Festival in Ashland and then heard some of the recent news about Bailey Zimmerman, who was supposed to headline tonight, and you weren't sure what was going to happen, we can tell you Bailey Zimmerman will still headline tonight's act at the Country Drive. And if you're wondering what in tarnation I'm talking about, Bailey Zimmerman, facing multiple charges, including a felony for allegedly trashing a hotel room in Albuquerque, New Mexico. There was a warrant issued for his arrest last week. He's facing a misdemeanor for falsely obtaining services and a fourth-degree felony for criminal charges of property that's over $1,000. The incident took place May 27th after he rescheduled a show at the last minute. But we can tell you it has been confirmed. Bailey Zimmerman will still be performing at the Country Drive Festival in Ashland tonight. So if you have tickets for that or won tickets from us, no worries. Doors open for that event at 4 o'clock this afternoon. Drew Green leads off at 5:45, followed by Blake Whitten, and then Bailey Zimmerman set to take the stage at around 9 o'clock this evening. So, always entertaining in the world of entertainment, for sure. Coming up, Riley Green, Colin Ray, Josh Turner, Doug Anderson will let us know what's for lunch with the midday menu of Bullseye Weather tucked in there as well. Here's Keith Whitley.

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2: 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This one will go fast on the main street of West Point today. Red Door Coffee here in West Point got their chocolate chip muffin, mini carbo rolls, and an orange cranberry scone. Also, check out some of those new featured drinks from the salted caramel chai latte to the gone nuts latte. How about trying the pistachio cold brew or their freshly squeezed lemonade? They also got the summer lotus drinks from the bottle rocket to the dreamsicle to the

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5: Good morning, I'm Lacey Shippey for the Rural Radio Network, and it's time to take a look at our midday livestock trade with livestock market analyst Kyle Bumstead. And Kyle, we have seen things turn a little mixed here for the cattle complex. What are you making of today's trade?
6: Good question, Lacey. We started out right out of the gate higher as anticipated here, given that cash market we saw there yesterday as far as these feeder cattle go. Now, hold on to your hats, folks. This could be a record on the index where we could, when the Merck updates it later, the feeder cattle index preliminary projected to be up $6.11 at 381.94 with a daily average of 396.28 on 4,617 head. That daily average price is $22.21 higher than the previous week. El Reno was up 6 at 368. Bassett averaged 425.55 on index cattle. That's incredible. Even if you take Bassett out of that daily input, it'd still be over 378. So that's impressive here. But what we did see earlier on, we did see these feeders here were being bull spread, and now they're being bear spread here by the front end actually being a little bit lower than the deferred contracts. And we've actually turned red since we started this broadcast here. Our high today in August feeder cattle was 377.40. We opened at 375.10, and we're making new lows in the day here. Just dropped down to 372.37. We're at 372.60, down 32.5 cents here on this August feeder cattle contract. So a lot of day left. A lot can happen here before the end of the week yet, too. A lot of week left yet before the close tomorrow. Live cattle side of things here, we did see some cash bids out there starting to surface. We did see a major here bid to 255 in Kansas and Nebraska. Those are passed. We did see a regional packer here bidding 408 to 410. That was passed as well, too. Did see on the Fed Cattle Exchange here 260 and 262 reserve prices, and no trades on that as well. So a very interesting move here. Haven't seen any cash. A lot of moving parts yet, and a lot of week left to trade here in just a few hours lately.
5: Thank you, Kyle. That is Kyle Bumstead, our livestock market analyst here on the Rural Radio Network.
7: As we celebrate America's birthday, Nebraska's agricultural story continues with leaders like Mike Johans. Born in Iowa and raised on a dairy farm, Johans learned early the value of hard work and agriculture. A graduate of Creighton University and a practicing attorney in Nebraska, he carried that perspective into public service As Nebraska

0: Maine's governor, and later as the 28th U.S. Secretary of Agriculture. Throughout his career, he focused on strengthening rural communities, expanding value-added agriculture, and supporting renewable fuels. His path reflects a lifelong connection in agriculture, from farm roots to federal leadership. The Rural Radio Network, proud to celebrate 250 years of America.
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7: Slight chance of rain showers today. Otherwise cloudy skies with a few peaks of sun. High temperatures reach up to 74. Winds out of the northeast, 5 to 10 miles an hour. Mainly cloudy skies expected again. Tonight, lows dip down to about 57. Partly cloudy skies. Tomorrow, 79. Highs around 83. Saturday, under cloudy skies. 95 Sunday. I'm weatherology meteorologist Megan Mulford on West Point's 107.9 The Bull.
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0: Tim and Faith, Northeast Nebraska's number one choice, 107.9 The Bull. There will be a West Point Chamber Coffee and Ribbon Cutting tomorrow. It'll be at 10 a.m. for Ironwood Boutique at Red Door Coffee in West Point. Excited about that new little venture. Again, West Point Chamber Coffee and Ribbon Cutting tomorrow morning at 10 o'clock for Ironwood Boutique. That'll be at Red Door Coffee in West Point. And how fitting to have an event titled The Chamber Coffee at Red Door Coffee. Love that. 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
4: Slight chance of rain showers today. Otherwise, cloudy skies with a few peaks of sun. High temperatures reach up to 74. Winds out of the northeast, 5 to 10 miles an hour. Mainly cloudy skies expected again. Tonight, lows dip down to about 57. Partly cloudy skies. Tomorrow, 79. Highs around 83. Saturday, under cloudy skies. 95 Sunday. I'm weatherology meteorologist Megan Mulford on West Point's 107.9 The Bull.

0: Daily Chapel, a message of hope and love in Christ from your neighbors, the people of the Lutheran Church, Missouri Synod.
1: In the name of the Father, and of the Son, and of the Holy Spirit. Amen. This is Pastor Martin Hill of Trinity Lutheran Church in Martinsburg, Nebraska, and this is Daily Chapel. We're continuing our story of Noah and the Ark, where we read in 1 Peter 3:20, God's patience waited in the days of Noah, while the ark was being prepared, in which a few, that is, eight persons, were brought safely through water. Throughout the Bible, you get talk of what's called often a remnant. That word just means like the remainders, the survivors, the few. Okay, that's the word that Peter uses in talking about how many survived the flood. A few, he says. That is, eight persons. That's Noah, his wife, and his three sons and their wives. When the Bible uses the word remnant, it's talking about the small number of faithful believers that God preserves while everything around them falls apart. One example is our story of the flood. God wipes out the whole earth with a flood, but preserves a faithful eight souls in the ark. They're the remnant. Or you've got the prophet Elijah is another example where the king is seeking him out to kill him and he pleads with God. They've killed all your prophets by the sword and I am the only one left. Probably the most famous example though is the Jews who survived the horrific exile to Babylon. Only a handful of them come back to Israel and rebuild it. They are the small, faithful remnant. And of course, even in the New Testament, there are times when huge crowds are following Jesus, but when his teachings get too hard, they grumble and leave, and it's just the 12 disciples. And by the end, they're even getting picked off one by one, winnowing down to the remnant. All this to say, it's nothing new for the faithful to be few. Maybe that sounds familiar to some of you. Some of you listening grew up in the 50s and 60s and you saw, you know, your local country church jam-packed, 50 kids enrolled in Sunday school. Everybody and their uncle went to church, right? That's not true anymore. There are fewer people in church, not just here in Nebraska, but throughout America. We're neither special nor immune. Maybe kids care less about church because parents care less about church. Numbers are decreasing. Probably the most shocking is how quickly culture has turned on the church. Things have changed. They always do. What doesn't change is God's faithfulness to us. He preserves his remnant, no matter how small. He knows them. He hears them. And he is working out the way to save them and bring them through. Thanks be to God. Amen. This has been Pastor Martin Hill from Trinity Lutheran Church in Martinsburg, Nebraska. You're always welcome to join us for services on Sundays at Trinity in Martinsburg at 9 a.m. The grace of our Lord Jesus Christ, the love of God, and the communion of the Holy Spirit be with you always. Amen.
0: Daily Chapel, a message of hope and love in Christ from your neighbors, the people of the Lutheran Church, Missouri Synod.
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1: Slight chance of rain showers this afternoon. Otherwise, mainly cloudy skies expected. Highs level off around 74. East winds 5 to 10 miles an hour. Mainly cloudy skies expected again. Tonight, lows dip down to about 57. High temperatures reach up to 79 tomorrow. Overcast skies Saturday with a high of 83. 95 Sunday. I'm weatherology meteorologist Megan Mulford on West Point's 107.9 The Bull.
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0: Well, a good afternoon to you. 107.9 The Bull, Nebraska's best country. If I'm welcoming to the noon hour, that means we are halfway through the workday here on this Thursday on Nebraska's best country, 107.9 The Bull. I'm Joel Janacek with you here inside the Deers Ford Lincoln Studios. 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Said earlier in the show, there are so many area events going on this weekend, and Doug Anderson made the good comment, if you're bored this weekend, if you can't find something to do, that's your problem. That's a you thing. So many things to choose from, including the Wisner Junior Livestock Show and Wisner Lions Club Rodeo, which kicks off today and runs through Sunday at the Wisner River Park in Wisner. Again, for a full rundown of things happening, events, KTICRadio.com. We'll come back with music from King George. Also have a Fox Sports update right now. Local look at sports on The Bull. I'm Joel Janacek. Guardian Angel Central Catholic standout pitcher Abby Toline has signed with Northeast Community College in Norfolk to continue her softball and academic career. Toline says along with Northeast, she garnered attention from several other colleges and goes on to explain why she chose Northeast.
1: Well, not only do they have the athletic department that I want, but they also have really good schooling. And since I want to go into nursing, and I have only heard good things from that program. And again, since it is so close to home, I couldn't really ask for anything more.
0: Toline says she will major in nursing while at Northeast Community College. This week, the NCAA approved a new eligibility model for Division I athletes that will allow five seasons of competition over a five-year period that begins with their full-time enrollment or the academic year following their 19th birthday, whichever occurs first. The Division I cabinet unanimously approved the change from the long-standing tenet of college sports that gave athletes five

0: regardless of age. The move will all but eliminate waivers or redshirt years for extended eligibility except for religious missions, maternity leave, or active duty military service. No longer will extensions be considered for athletes who are injured. The NCAA believes the age-based model will make rules easier to administer and help make roster management more predictable for coaches. The rules are set to take effect this fall. I'm Joel Janacek. Get more sports anytime at KTICradio.com.
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5: At the World Cup, South Africa has done it.
6: All the way to Maseko. Got the shot away, and it's Maseko! And South Africa have their lead, and Maseko has his goal! And could that be the goal that sends them to the knockout rounds? Unbelievable scenes here at Monterrey.
5: You heard it all on FS1. South Africa is headed to the round of 32 for the first time in the nation's history. After defeating South Korea 1-0, they will face Canada on Sunday in LA. Mexico shut out Czechia 3-0. Brazil defeated Scotland 3-0 to win Group C. And Morocco beat Haiti 4-2, also in Group C, and they're headed to the knockout stage. In the NBA, ESPN reports that the Hornets are engaged in LaMelo Ball trade talks as multiple teams strongly pursue the star guard. The Pistons traded Isaiah Stewart to the Grizzlies for three future second round picks. And in baseball, the Dodgers topped the Twins 4-3.
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0: King George Strait Country's all-time hits on 107.9 The Bull. Well, thanks to the invention of social media, and now especially things like TikTok, everybody can think they're an expert on everything, right? Including medicine, health, medical stuff, all that kind of things. There's a thread on social media where doctors and nurses are listing the latest scary health trends that are becoming way too common. Here are a few. One of them, vaping. We just don't know yet what effects they will have. It's possible we're going to see a lot of lung disease in 20 to 30 years, but honestly, no one knows. But it's dangerous to think it's healthier than smoking. I don't know what that word is. I cannot pronounce that. Also, ketamine. It's leading to serious bladder dysfunction among the young. Yeah, I'm probably not going to take ketamine for my health, but that's just a me thing. Also, sleep deprivation and energy drinks as a daily survival tool. Our bodies are not meant to run on that combo forever. Someone might need to tell the Red Bull queen, Miss Amber, about that one. Also, GLP-1 drugs. They can be a life changer for people with diabetes and people who are obese and have difficulty controlling cravings. However, they can cause serious complications for people who don't take them as directed. Also, nitrous oxide abuse. It's getting more common and can be really bad, from chemical burns in your mouth and throat to nervous system malfunction. Yeah, don't do that. An interesting one, e-scooters and e-bikes. They are quickly becoming one of the top reasons for a visit to the ER, with collisions between riders, riders and pedestrians, riders and vehicles, and riders flying off from uneven terrain. And another one we have, last one I'll mention, influencer medicine. On one end, there's the stuff that's just an ineffective waste of money. On the other, there's the stuff that's actually detrimental. So, yeah, don't take medical advice from TikTok, just like you wouldn't take, any meaningful advice from me or Doug on the air, for sure. Well, the Noon Futures update from the Rural Radio Network, followed by Lady A and Dustin Lynch.
1: 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Grains continue to trade in mixed to mostly higher fashion. After falling to the lowest level since March, crude oil is now reversing, and that's brought some support into the grains along with good export numbers and some short covering as well. The leader to the upside is soybeans in a double-digit rally after this morning's export report showed some good improvement with some Chinese business. That support has spilled over into the corn complex, and after filling a gap to the downside last night, corn also has some technical support to bounce on. Wheat futures are still mixed as harvest pressure hangs on, and cattle futures are moderately lower as we wait for any cash trade. Hogs are lower ahead of today's quarterly hogs and pigs report. July corn is up 4.5 at 411.5. December up 5.5 at 440.25. July soybeans are up 14.5 at 1123.25. November up 17.25 at 1152.25. July Chicago wheat is up 0.5 at 586.25. September up 1 at 597. July Kansas City wheat is down 3.25 at 614. September down 2 at 623.5. July soybean meal up 230 at 305.90. July bean oil up 52 at 69.98. June live cattle are up 70 cents at 256.70. August down 7 at 246.45. August feeders are down 70 at 372.22. September down 25 at 370.37. August lean hogs are now up 7 cents at 96.77. October up 25 at 81.15. 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

0: Dustin Lynch on Northeast Nebraska's number one choice. I'm Joel Janacek. I don't know if I'm anybody's number one choice, but you know what? I'm just happy to be here. 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Those guys are so great. They'll come pick up your vehicle, do whatever needs to be done to it, and then bring it right back to you. 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Hey, if you have not yet had the opportunity to become a qualifier for our top cash price promotion, that's where we will buy 107.9 bushels of corn at $8.40 per bushel. If you haven't yet had a chance to become a qualifier for that, well, do so, because that is winding down. We're going to be drawing our winners coming up on July 10th. Now, there's a couple ways you can qualify. 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Valley, Iowa, also Sanger and Pika Construction, Co-op Supply of Dodge Lee Howells in Richland, Twist and Nick's Camper Service and Repair of North Bend, Northeast Eye Care in West Point, Oakland and 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And again, we'll be buying 107.9 bushels of corn at $8.40 per bushel. We'll be buying from three people, and we're going to pick those winners on July 10th. So please, if you haven't, be sure to qualify. On the way, Bullseye Weather, the Judds, and Diamond Rio.
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10: Cloudy skies with a few peaks of sun this afternoon, with daytime highs approaching 74. Winds out of the east, 5 to 10 miles an hour. Mainly cloudy skies expected again tonight. Lows level off around 56. Sunshine mixed with clouds at times tomorrow. Highs level off around 79. High of 80 Saturday, with a slight chance for storms. 80 Sunday. I'm weatherology meteorologist Megan Mulford on West Point's 107.9 The Bull.
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0: Nebraska's Best Country, 107.9 The Bull. Well, one of the many things going on throughout the region this weekend, the West Point Beamer FCCLA Bake Sale this Saturday from 10 a.m. to 2 p.m. at Grabiel's Foods in West Point. Money raised helps towards West Point Beamer FCCLC. Try that again, Joel. West Point Beamer FCCLA National Leadership Conference. Turns out FCCLA is a little bit harder to say than one would think. Again, West Point Beamer FCCLA Bake Sale this Saturday, 10 a.m. to 2 p.m. at Grabiel's Foods in West Point. Money raised helps towards West Point Beamer FCCLA National Leadership Conference. And again, like I talked about earlier, because my brain is weird, all those times saying FCCLA makes me think of the Eminem lyrics. The FCC won't let me be me. They tried to shut me down on MTV, but it feels so empty without me. Anyway, go buy some goodies from the West Point Beamer FCCLA at Grabiel's this Saturday, 10 a.m. to 2 p.m. And read all about it, KTICradio.com. 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

107.9, the Bull, Nebraska's best country. Good afternoon again, my friends. Here we are in the 1 o'clock hour on our Thursday. Thanks for being here. I'm Joel Janicek, spending time with you from inside the Deers Ford Lincoln Studios. Today is Thursday, June 25th. It is National Leon Day. That's right, National Leon Day marks June 25th as 6 months away from Christmas Day. Leon, spelled backwards, is Noel, marking the day crafters begin planning their homemade gifts and decorations for the holiday season. It is also National Catfish Day, celebrating the value of farm-raised catfish. That's right, not the kind of catfish that could end up having Chris Hansen paying you a visit. A diverse group of ray-finned fish. Catfish are named for their prominent barbels, which resemble cat whiskers. So there you go. Channel catfish and blue catfish are the most commonly eaten species of catfish in the United States. Today is also National Strawberry Parfait Day. Unless you're a big Prince music fan, then it's Raspberry Parfait, right? National Handshake Day and National Bomb Pop Day. I do love a good bomb pop. Have you ever had the watermelon bomb pops that have like the candy watermelon seeds in them? Those are delicious. Some famous birthdays today. Actress McKenna Grace is 20. She was Phoebe Spangler in the two new Ghostbusters.

movies, Afterlife and Frozen Empire, also in Scream 7, and will be in the next Hunger Games movie. Actress Bizzie Phillips is 47. She was Summer on Peacock's Girls 5 Eva, was also Audrey on Dawson's Creek among her works. Actress Linda Cardellini is 51. She'll be playing Jason's mother, Pamela Voorhees, in the upcoming Friday the 13th prequel series, Crystal Lake. You also know her as Hawkeye's wife in Avengers Endgame and Age of Ultron. And Velma in the live-action Scooby-Doo movies was also Sylvia Rosen on Mad Men, Samantha Taggart on ER, among her many, many works. Actress Angela Kinsey is 55. Angela from The Office. Actor-comedian Ricky Gervais is 65. The third woman to serve on the Supreme Court, Sonia Sotomayor, is 72 today. Dynamite Jimmy J.J. Walker is 79. And singer Carly Simon is 83. So there you go. Those are some of the people, some of the holidays we're celebrating on this Thursday, June 25th. Three in a row now. Clay Walker, Randy Travis, and Carly Pierce. On the Bull.

0: Northeast Nebraska's number one choice. Like to let you know here on 107.9 The Bull, the Malmo Fire Department's annual Malmo Drive. Grab your tractor, Jeep, UTVs, cars, trucks, and motorcycles to drive this Sunday, June 28th in Malmo, Nebraska. 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Any questions or more information, please contact Dale, 402-429-2988. That's Dale, 402-429-2988. All proceeds go towards fire equipment. 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
3: It's time for another edition of Songs That Remind Me of Steiny's General Store. Remember that song from, well, I don't really know who it's by, but it's on that movie Ferris Bueller, and it was like, bow, bow, chick-a-chick-a. 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
8: 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Grains are mixed today. A reversal in crude oil, as well as some short covering and positive exports, have helped to bump the row crops here today. Corn futures are higher in what looks to be a key reversal today, but they're also getting plenty of help from the soybeans, which are on a sharp rally from strong export sales that included Chinese business and hopes for more buying. Hot, dry weather on the way, and the drought in Europe is also working some premium in today. And wheat futures are mixed, but the lower spring wheat is creeping towards unchanged as we head into today's close. And cattle are mixed. Hogs are lower as they wait for that quarterly hogs and pigs report coming out this afternoon. July corn is up 8 1/4 at 4.15 1/4. December up 9 1/4 at 4.44. July soybeans up 19 1/4 at 11.28 1/4. November up 22 3/4 at 11.57 3/4. July Chicago wheat up 5 1/4 at 5.91. September up 5 1/2 at 6.01 1/2. July Kansas City wheat up 2 3/4 at 6.20. September up 3 3/4 at 6.29 1/4. July soybean meal up 4.50 at 3.08.10. July bean oil up 1.08 at 70.54. June live cattle are up 140 at 257.40. August up 70 at 247.22. August feeders up 37 at 373.30. September up 75 at 371.37. August lean hogs down a dime at 96.60. October up a nickel at 80.95. And Class 3 milk for July down 9 at 15.71 here on the Rural Radio Network.
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16: Cloudy skies with a few peaks of sun this afternoon, with daytime highs approaching 74. Winds out of the east, 5 to 10 miles an hour. Mainly cloudy skies expected again tonight. Lows level off around 56. Sunshine mixed with clouds at times tomorrow. Highs level off around 79. High of 80 Saturday, with a slight chance for storms. 80 Sunday. I'm weatherology meteorologist Megan Mulford on West Point's 107.9 The Bull.
0: Thank you very much, Megan. Another week winding down to the high-low game, and we'll make it a little bit quicker today. We'll take caller number 7, 402-372-9191. Again, if you want to play the high-low game today, we are looking for caller 7, 372-9191.
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0: Nebraska's best country, 107.9 The Bull. Good afternoon again, and welcome into this Thursday, June 25th edition of the Fremont Builder Supply High Low Game. 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We are winding down another week of the game. Have not yet been able to crack the vault and give away the money, but here to try today is Karen from West Point. And Karen, how are you?
1: I'm good.
0: Good, thank you. Have you been able to listen along and kind of hear the other guesses this week?
1: Well, off and on, but I haven't been listening the last couple days. I was surprised I got on.
0: Well, that's okay. Could make things interesting. Karen, why don't you go ahead and tell us how much money you think is in the high-low vault?
1: $140.25.
0: Karen's guess, $140.25. Karen, too high today, but thank you so much for playing.
1: Okay, thank you.
0: Thank you. And again, Karen's guess today was $140.25. That guess is too high. So, well, we will try and do it again tomorrow on a Friday edition of the show. Will the high-low vault survive yet another week? We'll find out. We play the high-low game every weekday at around 1:30, being brought to you by Fremont Builder Supply and Deers Ford Lincoln in Fremont, USA. And, of course, it's all right here on Nebraska's Best Country, 107.9 The Bull.
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Loud and proud in Cumming County and serving the communities of West Point, Wisner, Beamer, and Bancroft. 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

Chris Jensen, Nebraska's best country, 107.9 The Bull. And it's time now for funeral information. Kathleen K. Adamy, 99, of David City. Massive Christian burial will be at 10:30 a.m. tomorrow at St. Mary's Catholic Church in David City. Visitation will be prior to the service from 9 to 10 a.m., followed by a rosary at 10. Moravec Johnson Mortuary is handling the arrangements for K. Adamy, 99, of David City. Carol Schultz Stevens, 61, of Glendale, Arizona. Memorial services will be Saturday at 1 p.m. at St. Paul Lutheran Church in West Point. Visitation will be tomorrow from 5 to 7 p.m. at the Minnick Funeral Home in West Point and will continue 1 hour prior to the service at the church. Minnick Funeral Home in West Point is assisting the family with arrangements for Carol Stevens, 61, of Glendale, Arizona. Margaret Bailing, 101, of Fremont. A celebration of life will be held at 10:30 a.m. on Saturday at Mosier Memorial Chapel in Fremont. A memorial visitation will begin at 9:30 a.m. Interment of Margaret and Ewald will take place at Emmanuel Lutheran Cemetery near Beamer at 3:30 p.m. Mosier Memorial Chapel of Fremont is assisting the family with arrangements for Margaret Bailing, 101, of Fremont. David J. Kroger, 87, of Fremont. A celebration of life will be at 10 a.m. on Monday at the Fremont Alliance Church. Visitation at the Ludvigson Memorial Chapel will be on Sunday from 2 to 4 p.m. Ludvigson Memorial Chapel is assisting the family with arrangements for David Kroger, 87, of Fremont. Diane Peitzmeyer, 79, of Norfolk. Massive Christian burial will be 10:30 a.m. on Tuesday at St. Mary's Catholic Church in Norfolk. Visitation will be Monday from 5 to 7 p.m. at the church, followed by a vigil service at 7 p.m. Arrangements are under the direction of Home for Funerals for Diane Peitzmeyer, 79, of Norfolk.

0: Victor Hegeman, formerly of Howells. A funeral mass will be held at Saints Peter and Paul Catholic Church in Howells on July 3rd at 10:30 a.m. with a luncheon to follow. That's for Victor Hegeman, formerly of Howells. Regina Honish, 83, of Bruno. A memorial mass will be Friday, July 3rd at 10:30 a.m. at St. Anthony's Catholic Church in Bruno. Visitation will be Thursday, July 2nd from 5 to 7 p.m. with the 7 p.m. rosary at Krautzel Funeral Chapel, David City. Additional visitation from 9:30 to 10:30 a.m. on July 3rd at the church. Arrangements by Krautzel Funeral Chapel in David City for Regina Honish, 83, of Bruno. That is funeral information for today, Thursday, June 25th. You can read funeral information anytime with the obit section of kticradio.com. 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
8: We're a mile north of Beamer here, and looks like we got about 90 hundreds.
9: The left lane going south on Highway 9 out of Pender is blocked.
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11: Cloudy skies with a few peaks of sun this afternoon, with daytime highs approaching 74. Winds out of the east, 5 to 10 miles an hour. Mainly cloudy skies expected again tonight. Lows level off around 56. Sunshine mixed with clouds at times tomorrow. Highs level off around 79. High of 80 Saturday, with a slight chance for storms. 80 Sunday. I'm weatherology meteorologist Megan Mulford on West Point's 107.9 The Bull.
12: Crank it up loud and proud.

Sometimes you just need a little faith. Faith Hill, country's all-time hits here on The Bull. 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Tonight, the World Cup games on Fox, Peacock, and Telemundo. Coming up at 3 o'clock, it's Caraco? Yeah, we'll go with Caraco. I almost said the blue Curacao, you know, like the drink, Curacao. Caraco versus Ivory Coast at 3 o'clock this afternoon. Ecuador versus Germany at 3. Japan versus Sweden at 6 o'clock tonight. Also, Tunisia versus the Netherlands at 6 p.m. At 9 p.m., it's Paraguay versus Australia and the United States versus Turkey. Also, the three-hour CMA Fest special at 7 o'clock tonight on ABC. A whole bunch of country music performers, including Blake Shelton, Carly Pierce, my girl Ella Langley, Florida Georgia Line, Jason Aldean, Jelly Roll, Keith Urban, Lainey Wilson, Luke Wilson, Tim McGraw, the band Perry, and your host, Riley Green. It's also the fifth season premiere of the FX show The Bear tonight at 8 p.m. on FX, and the second season premiere of Avatar The Last Airbender on Netflix. So there you go, your streaming and television rundown for today and tonight. That'll wrap it up for me, Joel Janacek, and our time together. Thanks for being here. J.D. Gibbs is in next. Have a great rest of your Thursday, and thank you so much for listening to The Bull.

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Kicking off another hour of Nebraska's best country from the Deersford Lincoln Studios, Fremont, USA. 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

107.9 The Bull, country's all-time hits from the Deers Ford Lincoln Studios. Good afternoon, I'm J.D. Gibbs. Today's 2 for 2, a couple of Doug Stone hits in a different light and a jukebox with a country song. We have Brooks and Doug coming up after this from Michael Ray.

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0: 107.9, the Bull Country's all-time hits from the Deers Ford Lincoln Studios. Another day where we're going to top out at about 75. And then a warm-up starts tomorrow, 80. Saturday, 86. Sunday, 96. We'll give you more details coming up with Bullseye Weather after a market report from the Rural Radio Network. And then we'll get back to the music with Aaron Tippett and George Strait on 107.9 The Bull.
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0: 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Coming up this Sunday, the Malmo Fire Department's annual Malmo Drive. 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

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We're playing you the music here in the Deere's Ford Lincoln Studios. We have Zach Brown Band with Alan Jackson coming up after Joe D. Messina, Lesson in Leaving on 107.9 the Bull.

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6: Cloudy skies with a few peaks of sun this afternoon, with daytime highs approaching 74. Winds out of the east, 5 to 10 miles an hour. Mainly cloudy skies expected again tonight. Lows level off around 56. Sunshine mixed with clouds at times tomorrow. Highs level off around 79. High of 80 Saturday, with a slight chance for storms. 80 Sunday. I'm weatherology meteorologist Megan Mulford on West Point's 107.9 The Bull.
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6: We're a mile north of Beamer here, and looks like we got about 90 hundreds.
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11: Here is a check on Thursday's cash grain bids. I'm Chad Moyer. Central Valley Ag 8120 at Randolph has corn at 375, soybeans 1088. Oakland East Tub has corn at 380, soybeans 1088. Elgin has corn at 382, soybeans 1078. Humphrey has corn at 379, soybeans 1073. At Laurel, corn is 375, soybeans 1088. Monroe has corn at 386, soybeans 1078. Royal has corn at 374, soybeans 1083. At Wakefield, corn is 370. soybeans 1083. Hinton, Iowa has corn at 395, soybeans 1093. Cooperative Supply, Dodge, Howells, Lee, and Richland, corn at 380, soybeans 1093. Frontier Cooperative, Brainerd corn 380, soybeans 1091. Columbus has corn at 389, soybeans 1090. David City soybeans 1092. At Mead, corn is 386, soybeans 1093. Schuyler has corn at 384, soybeans 1094. Wheat at 537. At Weston, corn is 376, soybeans 1086. Yanka has corn at 381. Central Plains Milling at Howells has corn at 389, October 395. Norfolk Crush has soybeans at 1152, October 1102. North Bend Grain, corn at 384, soybeans 1110. Scooter Grain at Fremont, corn at 380, wheat at 590, and soybeans 1067. ADM Lincoln soybeans at 1147, October bid 1127. ADM Columbus corn at 405, October bid 428. ADM Fremont soybeans 1167 and October 1127. ADM Fremont Elevator corn at 390, soybeans 1148. ADM Wisner corn at 375, soybeans 1118. ADM Newman Grove has corn at 380, soybeans 1083. ADM Newman Grove has corn at 388, soybeans 1083. Lincoln Premium Poultry at the mill at Fremont, corn at $4, October 418. Michael Foods, Wakefield corn 386, Bloomfield corn 387. Farmers Pride of Battle Creek, corn 367, soybeans 1083. Osmond is 365 and soybeans 1071. Wisner Farmers Elevator has corn at 384, October 398. Farmers Cooperative, Pilger, Winside, and Wayne, corn at 372, soybeans 1087. Cargill Corn Milling at Blair has corn at 414, October is 418. Cargill Soy Processing, Sioux City, soybeans 1132, October is 1117. Cargill Ag Horizons at Albion, corn at 394 and soybeans 1069. Beamer Grain at Beamer, corn 360. Husker Ag Ethanol Plainview, corn at 387, October 403. Bungie Grain at Fremont, corn at $4, October 403. Soybeans at 1112, October 1107. Bungie at Council Bluffs has soybeans at 1132 and October 1117. At the Andersons Denison Ethanol, corn at 396, October 398. Heartland Cooperative, Mondavin corn 385, soybeans 1094. Woodbine has corn at 384, soybeans 1094. Mo Valley has corn at 387 and soybeans 1096. Council Bluffs has corn at 414, soybeans 1096. New Cooperative Inc., Onawa, Whiting, and Hornick, corn at 385, soybeans 1099. These prices are subject to change without notice. 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
4: We're a mile north of Beamer here, and looks like we got about 90 hundreds.
5: The left lane going south on Highway 9 out of Pender is blocked.
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10: Lows are on 56 tonight under mainly cloudy skies. East winds 5 to 10 miles per hour. Sunshine mixed with clouds at times. Tomorrow, high temperatures reach up to 79. Lows dip down to about 59. Tomorrow night, partly cloudy skies. Slight chance for storms. Saturday, highs around 80. 94, mainly clear. Sunday, I'm weatherology meteorologist Laura Lockwood on West Point's 107.9 The Bull.
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0: 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We have a market recap coming up, bullseye weather and country from Rodney Atkins, Blake Shelton, and others on 107.9 The Bull.
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2: 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Not just the beef industry, American cities themselves. 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All because someone solved the problem of keeping beef cold when it moved. 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
2: With Livestock News, I'm Steve White. The U.S. Senate has released its version of the Farm Bill. It does include many priorities championed by Nebraska Senators Deb Fischer and Pete Ricketts. That includes language related to conservation and fencing following wildfires. Senator Deb Fischer.
3: Senator Ricketts and I have a bill that allows for virtual fencing through the ECP. We're up close to 1 million acres that have been burned now in Nebraska. And my colleagues are shocked to hear that because the national media doesn't cover it.
2: During Nebraska's historic spring wildfires, some firefighters responded to places they know well as neighbors and friends were under attack by a wall of fire. Firefighters and EMTs often see people at their worst moments, experiencing the trauma of fire or accidents. Firefighting groups are stressing the importance of mental health, raising concerns about substance abuse, even suicide. Even if it doesn't reach that level, the toll can add up, as Bill Gross-Nicholas of Oxford saw during this year's fires.
4: We were seeing some guys that were really showing legitimate signs of some PTSD when we were going out every day on a big fire. And you just have to be willing to every now and then say, hey, I'm going to take a breather here. Maybe sit back on this one and catch my breath. So that's very important.
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9: Lows around 56 tonight under mainly cloudy skies. East winds 5 to 10 miles per hour. Sunshine mixed with clouds at times. Tomorrow, high temperatures reach up to 79. Lows dip down to about 59. Tomorrow night, partly cloudy skies. Slight chance for storms. Saturday, highs around 80. 94, mainly clear. Sunday, I'm weatherology meteorologist Laura Lockwood on West Point's 107.9 The Bull.
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107.9 The Bull, giving you Nebraska's best country from here in the Deers Ford Lincoln Studios. We have Tim McGraw coming up after Blake Shelton.

0: 107.9 The Bull, we play you Nebraska's best country from the Beers Ford Lincoln Studios. Anytime you want to hear a bunch of classic country tunes, head over to our sister station, Classic Country KTIC. 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

0: 107.9 The Bull, we're playing you Nebraska's best country from the Deers Ford Lincoln Studios. Good afternoon, I'm J.D. Gibbs. This weekend, starting tomorrow, the Highway Nebraska 94 shutdown will be going on in Pender on Main Street. 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Shenandoah and Jason Aldean are coming up after Bullseye Weather on 107.9 The Bull.
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2: 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No restaurant industry like we have today. 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
6: Lows around 56 tonight under mainly cloudy skies. East winds 5 to 10 miles per hour. Sunshine mixed with clouds at times. Tomorrow, high temperatures reach up to 79. Lows dip down to about 59. Tomorrow night, partly cloudy skies. Slight chance for storms. Saturday, highs around 80. 94, mainly clear. Sunday, I'm weatherology meteorologist Laura Lockwood on West Point's 107.9 The Bull.
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1: 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Concern for a woman pushing a shopping cart near Center Drive and Michigan Avenue in Norfolk prompted a welfare check by Norfolk police. Officers found the woman had merchandise that had been shoplifted from a nearby store. She denied having been in the store, but when security footage was reviewed, it showed the woman placing the items in a cart and leaving without paying. The stolen items, including the shopping cart, were valued at over $770. Also on the Norfolk police report, a 19-year-old male from Norfolk was arrested in connection with a series of burglaries, some at businesses, between December of last year and February of this year. Victims had provided pictures of those stolen items. That suspect is now in the Madison County Jail. Just after 12:30 Wednesday afternoon, the Stanton County Sheriff's Office was dispatched to and investigated a two-vehicle accident at the intersection of Highway 35 and 846th Road, about 2 miles southwest of Hoskins. The accident occurred when a northbound sedan had stopped to turn off of Highway 35 and onto 846th and was struck from behind by a second northbound sedan. The driver of the turning vehicle, 69-year-old man from Hoskins, was extricated from his vehicle and transported to Faith Health by Hoskins Woodland Park Rescue. The teenage driver of the second vehicle and her female teenage passenger, both of Hoskins, declined medical transport. The accident blocked part of Highway 35 for about an hour as the scene was investigated and cleared. Seat belts were in use and airbags did deploy. Both vehicles are considered total losses. Woodland Park Fire also responded to that accident along with the Stanton County Emergency Management. The Nebraska State Fire Marshal reminds us that retail fireworks sales are underway, though drought areas may have a ban on fireworks, and cities and towns may have different days and times designated for fireworks sales and use in those individual communities. Fireworks sales and use are allowed in West Point from 8 a.m. to 11 p.m. now through July 2nd and from 8 a.m. till midnight on July 3rd and 4th. West Point fireman and owner of Jerry's Fireworks, Jerry Hugo, says it's important to supervise children while using fireworks. Make sure there is a bucket of water nearby in which to dispose of spent fireworks, and suggests using common sense safety precautions in order to have a safe and fun Independence Day celebration. Temperatures have been fairly moderate for us lately, but summertime will come in strong in the next few days with high temps in the upper 80s and 90s. You may want to make sure your air conditioner is in prime operating condition. If you're a member of the Winnebago Tribe of Nebraska, the Winnebago Senior Cooling Program can help with cooling costs for those aged 55 and up. You must be a Winnebago resident and enrolled tribal member. 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That's 402-257-5586. Do you have a tattered United States flag? If it's time to replace it with a new flag, take your old flag for proper retirement with honors. The West Point Chamber of Commerce says you can drop off your old flags at 706 East Sherman Street, and those flags will be a part of the flag retirement ceremony during the 4th of July celebration. That event expected to take place at the Horse Arena at the Cumming County Fairgrounds. Those are the latest stories from the KTIC News Center.
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3: Lows are on 56 tonight under mainly cloudy skies. East winds 5 to 10 miles per hour. Sunshine mixed with clouds at times. Tomorrow, high temperatures reach up to 79. Lows dip down to about 59. Tomorrow night, partly cloudy skies. Slight chance for storms. Saturday, highs around 80. 94, mainly clear. Sunday, I'm weatherology meteorologist Laura Lockwood on West Point's 107.9 The Bull.
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9: Lows around 56 tonight under mainly cloudy skies. East winds 5 to 10 miles per hour. Sunshine mixed with clouds at times. Tomorrow, high temperatures reach up to 79. Lows dip down to about 59. Tomorrow night, partly cloudy skies. Slight chance for storms. Saturday, highs around 80. 94, mainly clear. Sunday, I'm weatherology meteorologist Laura Lockwood on West Point's 107.9 The Bull.
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0: 107.9 The Bull, Nebraska's best country from the Beers Ford Lincoln Studios. Good evening, I'm J.D. Gibbs. If you have a grill or a smoker at home, or you're like me, you have one of each. Are they in a fixed position? They always stay in the same spot, whether you're using them or not? Or do you have to move them every time you want to use them? For us at our house, we have to move them. And I smoke and grill in the backyard, which is kind of, well, not kind of, it is on a hill. So rolling them out from the deck and down to where I use them, no big deal. Rolling them back up the hill, it's a workout. I'm not complaining, but it's a little bit of a workout. But normally I'm pretty good about it. As soon as those cool off, put them away. I haven't been too good this week. I grilled a few nights ago and I haven't put that grill away yet. But I either have to put the grill away this evening or mow around it. So hopefully I put it away. It's been out there too long. That's what I have going on tonight. Moving a grill and mowing. Whatever you have going on tonight, I hope you have a great night. And thank you for hanging out with 107.9 The Bull.
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1: 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Cash cattle country, it's been another quiet day in cattle country. A few more bids are on the table in Kansas, Nebraska at 255. It was 260 earlier in the week. Today, the bids were 255. Some dressed asking prices were reported in parts of Nebraska. Some of those asking prices were as high as 415 that came out here this morning. A handful of trade was reported by Mandatory in Iowa today at 408. Not enough to call it a trend. Their weekly total is up to 525. So far in Nebraska, 1,232 head have traded hands. Recent sales, 260 on a live basis, 408 on a dressed basis. Looks as though the bulk of trade is going to wait until tomorrow. Beef cutouts lower today. Choice down 262, 396.32. Selects down 340 at 374.74. 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Total load count today was 97. Over in the hog trade for today, Iowa, Minnesota, not enough data. Once again, confidentiality. Western Corn Belt down 41 cents, 95.15. The national number down 27 at 95.29. Pork cutouts, loins up 86, bellies up 775. Hams were up 374, ribs down 70. Overall carcass value 136 higher, 95.22. Total load count today, 200. At the terminals, barrels and gilts 2 higher, 64. Sows were 1 lower, 46 to 52. Cattle slaughter so far this week, 433,000. That is up 7,000 from last week. Hog slaughter so far, 1.88 million, which is down 10,000 from last week. 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

saw the old man's face. Front page obituary, he was a millionaire. He left his fortune to some guy he barely knew. His kids were mad as hell,

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3: To kick things off in Group E, Curaçao's tournament came to an end, falling 2-0 to the Ivory Coast. Nicolas Pepe with two goals. Ecuador keeping theirs alive with a 2-1 comeback win over Germany with this goal in the 77th minute.
4: Under the crossbar.
3: In the NBA, the Charlotte Hornets are trading LaMelo Ball and Josh Green to the Minnesota Timberwolves for Naz Reid and draft picks. The WNBA suspended Phoenix's Alyssa Thomas one game for recklessly making contact with her fist to the throat area of Indiana's Caitlin Clark in last night's game. Thomas retroactively assessed a flagrant 2 penalty. The New York Mets placed second baseman Marcus Semien on the 10-day injured list with a strained left hip flexor. I'm Martin Weiss.
5: Lows around 56 tonight under mainly cloudy skies. East winds 5 to 10 miles per hour. Sunshine mixed with clouds at times. Tomorrow, high temperatures reach up to 79. Lows dip down to about 59. Tomorrow night, partly cloudy skies. Slight chance for storms. Saturday, highs around 80. 94, mainly clear. Sunday, I'm weatherology meteorologist Laura Lockwood on West Point's 107.9 The Bull.
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3: It is time for this week's update from Kalp Seed and Fertilizer in West Point. Let's visit with Blake Heidoff. What is kind of our focus now here this time of year out in the field?
4: Yeah, Chad, the next thing to take a look at is getting some tissue samples taken. That way we can detect any nutrient deficiencies that might be starting to show up here in the next couple of weeks. We take anywhere from 10 to 15 leaves and smaller plants. We'll take that whole plant, send that off to the lab, and then get back basically a snapshot in time of our current nutrient level at that time of sampling.
3: Why do we do this tissue sampling? How does it help us make decisions?
4: Tissue sampling is valuable because it allows corn producers to monitor nutrient uptake, diagnose deficiencies, evaluate fertilizer performance, and also make timely management decisions to improve our yields. Next step is going to be fungicide, so it gives us a good opportunity to know what that crop is going to need so we can get that added into the tank. Stop in or give us a call at 402-372-5588.
3: Blake Heidoff, Kalp Seed and Fertilizer in West Point. With this week's update.
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7: In Group B action at the World Cup, Curaçao's tournament came to an end, falling 2-0 to the Ivory Coast. Nicolas Pepe with both of those goals. Ecuador kept theirs alive by a 2-1 comeback win over Germany with this goal in the 77th minute.
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7: Ian Darkey on the call for Fox. Now in Group F, in stoppage time in the first half of both of these games, Japan and Sweden are scoreless. The Netherlands has a 2-0 lead over Tunisia. The Charlotte Hornets trading LaMelo Ball to Josh Green and Josh Green to the Minnesota Timberwolves for Naz Reid. The WNBA suspended Phoenix's Alyssa Thomas last night for interaction with Caitlin Clark. Thomas was also retroactively issued a flagrant foul number two.
9: Lows around 56 tonight under mainly cloudy skies. East winds 5 to 10 miles per hour. Sunshine mixed with clouds at times. Tomorrow, high temperatures reach up to 79. Lows dip down to about 59. Tomorrow night, partly cloudy skies. Slight chance for storms. Saturday, highs around 80. 94, mainly clear. Sunday, I'm weatherology meteorologist Laura Lockwood on West Point's 107.9 The Bull.
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